evening, friends, and welcome to the Praise and Worship Show. Thank you for joining me today as we spend the next half hour together in God's Word, music, and prayer. No matter what you face today, remember these words from our first scripture reading. The steadfast love of the Lord never ceases. His mercies never come to an end. They are new every morning. God is faithful, and His promises never fail. Let's begin by opening our hearts to Him with our first reading from chapter 3 of Lamentations, verses 22 through 26. Because of the Lord's great love, we are not consumed, for His compassions never fail. They are new every morning. Great is your faithfulness. I say to myself, the Lord is my portion, therefore I will wait for Him. The Lord is good to those whose hope is in Him, to the one who seeks Him. It is good to wait quietly for the salvation of the Lord. What a wonderful promise to begin our time together. Every day is a new opportunity to experience God's mercy. We all make mistakes. We all have days when we wonder if we've wandered too far or failed too often. Yet God's word reminds us that His compassion never runs out. God doesn't promise a life without hardship, but He does promise to walk with us through every valley. His faithfulness isn't based on our perfection. It's based on His unchanging character. If you're carrying burdens today, lay them before the Lord. Trust Him one step at a time, even when we can't see what He is doing. He is still working for our good and His glory.

Next, we will turn to the book of Romans in chapter 8. Chapter 8 of Romans is one of the most encouraging chapters in all of Scripture. Paul reminds us that if God is for us, no one can ultimately stand against us. That doesn't mean we won't face trials, illness, disappointments, or loss. It means those things do not have the final word. Paul lists hardship, persecution, famine, danger, and even death, yet declares that nothing can separate us from the love of God that is in Christ Jesus our Lord. That is the hope of every believer. God's love is not fragile. It doesn't disappear when life gets difficult. His love is constant. His grace is sufficient, and His promises are sure. When fear tries to overwhelm you this week, remember this truth. You belong to Christ, and nothing can separate you from His love. Let's turn to the book of Romans in chapter 8, verses 31 through 39. What, then, shall we say in response to this? If God is for us, who can be against us? He who did not spare His own Son, but gave Him up for us all, how will He not also, along with Him, graciously give us all things? Who will bring any charge against those whom God has chosen? It is God who justifies. Who is he that condemns? Christ Jesus, who died more than that, who was raised to life, is at the right hand of God and is also interceding for us. Who shall separate us from the love of Christ? Shall trouble or hardship or persecution or famine or nakedness or danger or sword? As it is written, for your sake we face death all day long. We are considered as sheep to be slaughtered. No, in all these things we are more than conquerors through Him who loved us. For I am convinced that neither death nor life, neither angels nor demons, neither the present nor the future, nor any powers, neither height nor depth, nor anything else in all creation will be able to separate us from the love of God that is in Christ Jesus our Lord.

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1: 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Tell a friend. Our third and final passage for today comes from the book of Hebrews. Let's turn to chapter 12 with verses 1 through 3. Therefore, since we are surrounded by such a great cloud of witnesses, let us throw off everything that hinders and the sin that so easily entangles, and let us run with perseverance the race marked out for us. Let us fix our eyes on Jesus, the author and perfecter of our faith, who for the joy set before him endured the cross, scorning its shame, and sat down at the right hand of the throne of God. Consider him who endured such opposition from sinful men, so that you will not grow weary and lose heart. The writer of Hebrews compares the Christian life to running a race. It isn't a sprint, it's a marathon. There will be moments when we feel strong and moments when we feel weary. There will be victories to celebrate and obstacles to overcome. The encouragement in this passage is to fix our eyes on Jesus. When we focus only on our circumstances, discouragement can come quickly and take over. But when we keep our eyes on Christ, we remember that he has already overcome the world. Jesus endured suffering, rejection, and the cross because of his love for us. He understands our struggles and promises never to leave or forsake his people. Perhaps today you've grown tired. Maybe you're praying for a loved one, dealing with illness, facing financial concerns, or simply feeling spiritually worn down. Don't quit the race. God is still at work. Even when his timing isn't our timing, his plans are always good. Ask him for strength one day at a time. Lean on his word. Stay connected to his people. Keep praying. Keep trusting. The finish line is worth every step, because Christ himself is waiting there. As we finish today's program, remember that our hope is not found in changing circumstances, but in our unchanging Savior.

Thank you for listening to the Praise and Worship Show today. May the Lord bless you, keep you, and fill your heart with His peace. Until we meet again, please join me, Kim Swadee, each Wednesday evening at 7 p.m. or Saturday at noon for 30 minutes of God's love through word and music. Be encouraged and be renewed. Heavenly Father, thank you for your unfailing love and your faithfulness that never ends. Thank you for reminding us through your word that you are with us in every season of life. Strengthen those who are weary. Bring peace to those who are anxious, healing to those who are hurting, and hope to those who feel discouraged. Help us to keep our eyes fixed on Jesus and to trust you, even when the path ahead is uncertain. May we be people who reflect your love, extend your grace, and boldly share the good news of Jesus Christ with those around us. Guide us this week in every decision we make, and help us live in a way that honors you. We thank you for the gift of salvation through your Son, and for the promise that nothing can separate us from your love. In the precious name of Jesus, we pray. Amen. Think about his love.

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1: 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A severe thunderstorm watch continues until 1 a.m. tomorrow morning. Severe thunderstorms likely tonight. Otherwise, cloudy skies expected. Lows dip down to about 68. Winds out of the southwest, 8 to 15 miles per hour. Cloudy skies expected again tomorrow. Chance of thunderstorms. Highs level off around 87. Chance for storms tomorrow night. Lows around 67. Partly cloudy skies. I'm staff meteorologist Paul Trombley. Currently 82.

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2: 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A severe thunderstorm watch continues until 1 a.m. tomorrow morning. Severe thunderstorms likely tonight, otherwise overcast skies. Lows level off around 68. Southwest winds 5 to 10 miles per hour. Overcast skies again tomorrow. Chance of thunderstorms. Highs level off around 87. Chance of thunderstorms tomorrow night. Lows level off around 67. Partly cloudy skies. I'm Staff Meteorologist Paul Trombley. Right now, 82.

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2: This is Van with today's community calendar. 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The North Iowa Shrine Club will be in Albert Lea on July 3rd at 6 p.m. and Clear Lake on the 4th at 10 a.m. Come out to see the vintage cars and help support the fundraising efforts for the Children's Hospital. The Mason City Public Library Summer Reading Program challenges participants to read, watch, or listen to 20 items for a chance to win one of two 9-inch Android tablets. You can fill out a bingo card for a chance to win a library gardening set. You can also complete a scavenger hunt for a chance to win a set of solar lights for your yard. And you can enter a drawing for a family prize, which includes a picnic basket, waterproof blanket, outdoor games, and a gift card from Hy-Vee. At least one parent or guardian and a child from the same family must be enrolled in the summer reading program. The library will once again host live music in the Commons every Friday from 11 a.m. until 1 p.m., except on July 3rd, when the library will be closed. Riverwalk guided tours that began in Mason City on Friday, May 1st, will meet for the first Friday of the month through September. The tour will give participants an opportunity to discover Mason City's one-of-a-kind architecture, music, and nature in these guided tours. 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
1: 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A severe thunderstorm watch continues until 1 a.m. tomorrow morning. Severe thunderstorms likely tonight, otherwise overcast skies. Lows level off around 68. Southwest winds 5 to 10 miles per hour. Overcast skies again tomorrow. Chance of thunderstorms. Highs level off around 87. Chance of thunderstorms tomorrow night. Lows level off around 67. Partly cloudy skies. I'm Staff Meteorologist Paul Trombley. Right now, 82.

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1: 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A severe thunderstorm watch continues until 1 a.m. tomorrow morning. Severe thunderstorms likely tonight, otherwise overcast skies. Lows level off around 68. Southwest winds 5 to 10 miles per hour. Overcast skies again tomorrow. Chance of thunderstorms. Highs level off around 87. Chance of thunderstorms tomorrow night. Lows level off around 67. Partly cloudy skies. I'm Staff Meteorologist Paul Trombley. Right now, 81.

Here's a happy tune you'll love to croon. They call it Sam's Song. It's catchy as can be.

0: now another treatment, this classic American theme, brought to you by Mr. Gary Crosby. Here's a happy tune
1: that'll bring you a smile all the while. When you croon it, you're really in style.
0: And the title is Sam's Song. 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
1: with a sly little beat and the melody sweet. 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
0: And the title is Sam's Song. Nothing on your mind
1: but the news of the day and the bills you must pay. 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
0: 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Are you all right? Song. 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
0: 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Everyone you see
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1: 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A severe thunderstorm watch continues until 1 a.m. tomorrow morning. Severe thunderstorms likely tonight, otherwise overcast skies. Lows level off around 68. Southwest winds 5 to 10 miles per hour. Overcast skies again tomorrow. Chance of thunderstorms. Highs level off around 87. Chance of thunderstorms tomorrow night. Lows level off around 67. Partly cloudy skies. I'm Staff Meteorologist Paul Trombley. Right now, 81.

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1: 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A severe thunderstorm watch continues until 1 a.m. tomorrow morning. Severe thunderstorms likely tonight, otherwise overcast skies. Lows level off around 68. Southwest winds 5 to 10 miles per hour. Overcast skies again tomorrow. Chance of thunderstorms. Highs level off around 87. Chance of thunderstorms tomorrow night. Lows level off around 67. Partly cloudy skies. I'm Staff Meteorologist Paul Trombley. Currently 75.

0: Compline is a brief reading from the Book of Common Prayer of the Episcopal Church and is presented by the members of St. John's Episcopal Church. I am Deb Scuffum.
1: And I am Rich Paxson. The Lord Almighty grant us a peaceful night and a perfect end. Amen. Amen. Our help is in the name of the Lord,
0: the Maker of heaven and earth.
1: Let us confess our sins to God.
0: Almighty God, our Heavenly Father, we have sinned against you through our own fault, in thought, word, and deed, in what we have left undone. For the sake of our Son, Jesus Christ, forgive us all our offenses, and grant that we may serve you in newness of life to the glory of your name. Amen.
1: May the Almighty God grant us forgiveness of all our sins and the grace and comfort of the Holy Spirit. Amen. O God, make speed to save us.
0: O Lord, make haste to help us.
1: Glory to the Father, and to the Son, and to the Holy Spirit,
0: as it was in the beginning, is now, and will be forever. Amen. A Psalm from 31. In you, O Lord, have I taken refuge. Let me never be put to shame. Deliver me in your righteousness. Incline your ear to me. Make haste to deliver me. Be my strong rock, a castle to keep me safe. For you are my crag and my stronghold. For the sake of your name, lead me and guide me. Take me out of the net that they have secretly set for me. For you are my tower of strength. Into your hands I commend my spirit, for you have redeemed me, O Lord, O God of truth.
2: Glory to the Father, and to the Son, and to the Holy Spirit, as it was in the beginning, is now, and will be forevermore.
0: A reading from Jeremiah. Lord, you are in the midst of us, and we are called by your name. Do not forsake us, O Lord our God.
1: Thanks be to God. Into your hands, O Lord, I commend my spirit.
0: For you have redeemed me, O Lord, O God of truth.
1: Keep us, O Lord, as the apple of your eye.
0: Hide us under the shadow of your wings.
1: Lord, have mercy.
0: Christ, have mercy.
1: Lord, have mercy.
2: Our Father in heaven, hallowed be your name. Your kingdom come, your will be done, on earth as in heaven. Give us today our daily bread. Forgive us our sins, as we forgive those who sin against us. Save us from the time of trial, and deliver us from evil.
1: Lord, hear our prayer.
0: And let our cry come to you.
1: Let us pray.
0: Be present, O merciful God, and protect us through the hours of this night, so that we who are wearied by the changes and chances of this life, may rest in your eternal changelessness through Jesus Christ our Lord. Amen.
1: Lord Jesus, stay with us, for the evening is at hand and the day is past. Be our companion in the way. Kindle our hearts and awaken hope, that we may know you as you are revealed in Scripture and the breaking of bread. Grant this for the sake of your love. Amen.
0: Guide us waking, O Lord, and guard us sleeping, that awake we may watch with Christ, and asleep we may rest in peace.
1: Lord, you now have set your servant free to go in peace, as you have promised. For these eyes of mine have seen the Savior, whom you have prepared for all the world to see, a light to enlighten the nations, and the glory of your people Israel.
2: Glory to the Father, and to the Son, and to the Holy Spirit, as it was in the beginning, is now, and will be forever.
0: Amen. Guide us waking, O Lord, and guard us sleeping, that awake we may watch with Christ, and asleep we may rest in peace.
1: Let us bless the Lord.
0: Thanks be to God.
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1: Bless us and keep us.
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1: Here's your inspiration, 97.9 KCMR forecast. A severe thunderstorm watch continues until 1 a.m. tomorrow morning. Severe thunderstorms likely tonight, otherwise overcast skies. Lows level off around 68. Southwest winds 5 to 10 miles per hour. Overcast skies again tomorrow. Chance of thunderstorms. Highs level off around 87. Chance of thunderstorms tomorrow night. Lows level off around 67. Partly cloudy skies. I'm Staff Meteorologist Paul Trombley. Currently 75.

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1: 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A severe thunderstorm watch continues until 1 a.m. tomorrow morning. Severe thunderstorms likely tonight, otherwise overcast skies. Lows level off around 68, southwesterly winds 5 to 10 miles per hour. Cloudy skies expected again tomorrow, chance of thunderstorms. Highs level off around 87, chance for storms tomorrow night. Lows level off around 67, mainly cloudy skies. I'm Staff Meteorologist Paul Trombley. Right now, it's 75 degrees.

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1: Here's your inspiration, 97.9 KCMR forecast. A severe thunderstorm watch continues until 1 a.m. tomorrow morning. Severe thunderstorms likely tonight, otherwise overcast skies. Lows level off around 68, southwesterly winds 5 to 10 miles per hour. Cloudy skies expected again tomorrow, chance of thunderstorms. Highs level off around 87, chance for storms tomorrow night. Lows level off around 67, mainly cloudy skies. I'm Staff Meteorologist Paul Trombley. Right now, it's 75 degrees.

success and find your joy in him. 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
1: 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A severe thunderstorm watch continues until 1 a.m. tomorrow morning. Thunderstorms likely overnight, otherwise overcast skies. Lows level off around 68, southwesterly winds 5 to 10 miles per hour. Overcast skies again Thursday, chance of thunderstorms. Highs level off around 87. Mainly cloudy skies expected Thursday night. Thunderstorms likely. Lows dip down to about 67. I'm staff meteorologist Paul Trombley. Right now, it's 75 degrees.

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1: Here's your inspiration, 97.9 KCMR forecast. A severe thunderstorm watch continues until 1 a.m. tomorrow morning. Thunderstorms likely overnight, otherwise overcast skies. Lows level off around 68, southwesterly winds 5 to 10 miles per hour. Overcast skies again Thursday, chance of thunderstorms. Highs level off around 87. Mainly cloudy skies expected Thursday night. Thunderstorms likely. Lows dip down to about 67. I'm staff meteorologist Paul Trombley. Right now, it's 75 degrees.

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1: Here's your updated forecast brought to you by Quickstar, supporting local weather and communities across the state. A severe thunderstorm watch continues. Thunderstorms likely overnight, otherwise cloudy skies expected. Lows level off around 68, winds out of the southwest, 5 to 10 miles per hour. Cloudy skies expected again Thursday, chance of thunderstorms. Highs level off around 87, mainly cloudy Thursday night, storms likely, lows dip down to about 67. I'm Staff Meteorologist Paul Trombley. Currently, it's 75 degrees.

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2: 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A severe thunderstorm watch continues. Thunderstorms likely overnight, otherwise cloudy skies expected. Lows level off around 68, winds out of the southwest, 5 to 10 miles per hour. Cloudy skies expected again Thursday, chance of thunderstorms. Highs level off around 87, mainly cloudy Thursday night, storms likely, lows dip down to about 67. I'm Staff Meteorologist Paul Trombley. Currently, it's 75 degrees.

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1: Here's your updated forecast brought to you by Quickstar, supporting local weather and communities across the state. Thunderstorms likely overnight, otherwise cloudy skies expected. Lows level off around 68, winds out of the southwest, 5 to 10 miles per hour. Cloudy skies expected again Thursday, chance of thunderstorms. Highs level off around 87. Thunderstorms likely Thursday night. Lows dip down to about 67. Mainly cloudy skies expected. I'm staff meteorologist Paul Trombley. Right now, it's 75 degrees.

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1: 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Thunderstorms likely overnight, otherwise cloudy skies expected. Lows level off around 68, winds out of the southwest, 5 to 10 miles per hour. Cloudy skies expected again Thursday, chance of thunderstorms. Highs level off around 87. Thunderstorms likely Thursday night. Lows dip down to about 67. Mainly cloudy skies expected. I'm staff meteorologist Paul Trombley. Right now, it's 75 degrees.

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1: 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Thunderstorms likely overnight, otherwise cloudy skies expected. Lows level off around 68, winds out of the southwest, 5 to 10 miles per hour. Cloudy skies expected again Thursday, chance of thunderstorms. Highs level off around 87. Thunderstorms likely Thursday night. Lows dip down to about 67. Mainly cloudy skies expected. I'm staff meteorologist Paul Trombley. Right now, it's 75 degrees.

0: Hope you're having a relaxing evening, enjoying the sounds of the nightlight. I'm Sharon, and we'll keep the music going.
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1: 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Thunderstorms likely overnight, otherwise cloudy skies expected. Lows level off around 68, winds out of the southwest, 5 to 10 miles per hour. Cloudy skies expected again Thursday, chance of thunderstorms. Highs level off around 87. Thunderstorms likely Thursday night. Lows dip down to about 67. Mainly cloudy skies expected. I'm staff meteorologist Paul Trombley. Right now, it's 75 degrees.

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1: 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Thunderstorms likely overnight, otherwise cloudy skies expected. Lows around 68, winds out of the southwest, 5 to 10 miles per hour. Cloudy skies expected again Thursday, chance of thunderstorms. Highs level off around 87. Thunderstorms likely Thursday night. Lows dip down to about 67. Mainly cloudy skies expected. Chance for storms Friday and Saturday. Upper 80s Friday, mid 80s by Saturday. I'm staff meteorologist Paul Trombley. Right now, 73.

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1: 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Thunderstorms likely overnight, otherwise cloudy skies expected. Lows around 68, winds out of the southwest, 5 to 10 miles per hour. Cloudy skies expected again Thursday, chance of thunderstorms. Highs level off around 87. Thunderstorms likely Thursday night. Lows dip down to about 67. Mainly cloudy skies expected. Chance for storms Friday and Saturday. Upper 80s Friday, mid 80s by Saturday. I'm Staff Meteorologist Paul Trombley. Right now, 73.

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1: Here's your Inspiration 97.9 KCMR forecast. Cloudy skies expected today with a chance of thunderstorms. Highs level off around 87. Winds out of the southwest, 5 to 10 miles per hour. Thunderstorms likely tonight. Lows level off around 67. Mainly cloudy skies expected. Chance of thunderstorms tomorrow. Daytime highs approaching 88. Cloudy skies expected. 85 Saturday with thunderstorms likely. 86 Sunday. Storms continue. I'm Staff Meteorologist Paul Trombley. Currently 72.

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0: 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I'm Sharon, and we'll keep the music going.
1: Here's your inspiration, 97.9 KCMR forecast. Cloudy skies expected today with a chance of thunderstorms. Highs level off around 87. Winds out of the southwest, 5 to 10 miles per hour. Thunderstorms likely tonight. Lows level off around 67. Mainly cloudy skies expected. Chance of thunderstorms tomorrow. Daytime highs approaching 88. Cloudy skies expected. 85 Saturday with thunderstorms likely. 86 Sunday. Storms continue. I'm Staff Meteorologist Paul Trombley. Currently 72.

feet and our hearts too, with a thrill so sublime. Those cool and limpid green eyes.

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1: 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For today, mostly cloudy skies with scattered showers and storms. Some of those storms could be strong to severe and produce heavy rainfall with high temperatures in the mid-80s. Showers and storms again likely tonight, a low of 68, and more scattered storms Friday, high of 87. And that's your Inspiration 97.9 KCMR forecast. I'm meteorologist Michael Caro. For more local weather anytime, visit kcmrweather.com. 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
2: 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For today, mostly cloudy skies with scattered showers and storms. Some of those storms could be strong to severe and produce heavy rainfall with high temperatures in the mid-80s. Showers and storms again likely tonight, a low of 68, and more scattered storms Friday, high of 87. And that's your Inspiration 97.9 KCMR forecast. I'm meteorologist Michael Caro. For more local weather anytime, visit kcmrweather.com. Currently, it's 72.
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This is the Mason City Public Library Report. I'm Mary Markwalter. 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Sunshine story times are scheduled for Wednesdays at 10 a.m. on the front lawn of the library. There will be lots of fun things to do and read about this summer at the library. 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Michael Betts will play on Friday, July 24th at 11 a.m. in the Commons area. There is a huge scavenger hunt for adults and kids planned for the week of July 6th to the 11th. Please visit the library Facebook page and website, www.mcpl.org, to find out how to register for summer reading programs for all ages. I leave you today with a quote from American author and humorist, Mark Twain. Patriotism is supporting your country all the time and your government when it deserves it. This has been the Mason City Public Library Report. I'm Mary Markwalter.

Then I awake and look around me at these four gray walls that surround me. And I realize that I was only dreaming. For there's a garden, there's a sad old padre. Arm in arm we'll walk at daybreak, when again I'll touch the green, green grass of home.

0: 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For today, mostly cloudy skies with scattered showers and storms. Some of those storms could be strong to severe and produce heavy rainfall with high temperatures in the mid-80s. Showers and storms again likely tonight, a low of 68, and more scattered storms Friday, high of 87. And that's your Inspiration 97.9 KCMR forecast. I'm meteorologist Michael Caro. For more local weather anytime, visit kcmrweather.com. 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

Okay, George Strait. This morning, Ace in the Hole. Good morning. Second day of July. July 2, 2026. Thursday, today. Forecast calling for 50% chance of showers and thunderstorms, mainly after 3 p.m. today, and a high temperature around 87 degrees. For tomorrow, Friday, showers, thunderstorms before 4 p.m., and a high temperature of 87 degrees. We're at 72 right now. Wind south at 5 miles per hour. The dew point is 71. And visibility, no problem. If you're traveling, enjoy the trip. Should be just fine. Rochester reports 69, partly cloudy skies. Webster City reports this morning of around 73 and clear skies. We have Waterloo, Cedar Falls, clear, 76 degrees. Also 76 at Forest City and a few clouds. At Clarion, mostly cloudy, 73. Charles City, partly cloudy, and 75. Austin, 71, a thunderstorm. And Albert Lea, light rain, 72. Algona, some fog and mist, and 72 degrees. Again, our temperature is 72. And we have mostly cloudy skies. We had clear skies. Some clouds have drifted in. We'll have to call it cloudy for right now. And 72 is where we stand.

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0: Well, Mr. Roger Miller, husbands and wives. Good morning. It's 15 minutes before the hour. Nice to have you along on this, the second day of July. And here we look at the 1st or the 4th of July coming up on Saturday, just around the corner, you might say. Well, let's check that forecast.
1: 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For today, mostly cloudy skies with scattered showers and storms. Some of those storms could be strong to severe and produce heavy rainfall with high temperatures in the mid-80s. Showers and storms again likely tonight, a low of 68, and more scattered storms Friday, high of 87. And that's your Inspiration 97.9 KCMR forecast. I'm meteorologist Michael Caro. For more local weather anytime, visit kcmrweather.com. Currently, it's 72.

Harper Valley PTA, Jeannie C. Riley. That was a big song. Fern Young, 4 in the morning.

0: love y'all. You're a wonderful audience.
1: Ladies and gentlemen, the singer, Sheriff Barnyard.

This is Pastor Dave, chaplain from the IOF home here in Mason City with today's KC Mar Day devotion. A dear friend of mine passed away recently. Her name was Karen, and for a little girl named Hazley, her name was Kiki. We had Karen's celebration of life several weeks ago, and during that day, a lot of people came to pay their respects. Hazley is 3 years old, and last week, her mom came into the kitchen about 9 o'clock in the morning, and she said, "Hazley, what are you doing, sweetie?" And she said, "Mama, I'm going to use this step stool to climb up to heaven so I can see Kiki." And I thought, what an incredible insight from a three-year-old. She figured since Kiki couldn't come down here, she'd go up there. I tell you, the faith and innocence of a child. The psalmist gives us insight into what it means to be in God's family as his beloved child. "Blessed is the one who does not walk in step with the wicked or stand in the way that sinners take or sit in the company of mockers, but whose delight is in the law of the Lord and who meditates it on his law day and night." Psalm 1:1-2. There are many things to affect our psychological, emotional, and spiritual well-being. We all struggle with life, but there is strength in following a God of redemption. He provides relief through his son, Jesus. Through Christ, the lost are saved, and they receive undeserving grace from a God who forgives and redeems. That person is like a tree planted by streams of water, which yields its fruit in season, and whose leaf does not wither, and whatever they do prospers. Psalm 1:3. Jesus calls believers to give his love away to a lost and hurting world. He calls us to love one another as he loves us. The wicked, who model Satan, live to intentionally hurt and destroy others by whatever means possible. The righteous live to serve God. Those who seek to destroy lives are in Satan's camp. The righteous live to honor Christ. Psalm 1:4-5 says, "Not so the wicked. They're like chaff that the wind blows away. Therefore, the wicked will not stand in judgment, nor sinners in the assembly of the righteous." Psalm 1:4-5. Those who choose to lift up others with love, dignity, and respect model God's principles for holy living. The wicked have a different agenda. They live to bring as many people down as possible and honor Satan, the father of liars and murderers. Psalm 1:6 says, "For the Lord watches over the way of the righteous, but the way of the wicked leads to destruction." How you choose to live reflects on who you serve. The decision to follow Christ is filled with the promise of his forever presence in your life. The world is filled with peacemakers, and it also has those who purpose to maim and destroy other people's lives. The news of the day is heavy and filled with sorrow and grief. Give God your day as you rise in the morning and trust in his unfailing goodness. With God, you have good news every day. He loves you. Some in the passage dealing with the morning, it says, "In the morning, Lord, you hear my voice. In the morning, I lay my request before you and wait expectantly. For you are not a God who is pleased with wickedness. With you, evil people are not welcome. The arrogant cannot stand in your presence. You hate all who do wrong, and you destroy those who tell lies. The bloodthirsty and deceitful, you, Lord, detest." When you think about God's love, it's amazing how he takes in anybody. Think about that. Think about those who purpose to bring people down with the willful intention to destroy people's lives. And then think about what it means to be God's child. This relationship is far above any and all relationships with the people around you. Psalm 5:11-12 says, "But let all those who take refuge in you be glad. Let them ever sing for joy. Surely, Lord, you bless the righteous. You surround them with your favor as with a shield." Who are you surrounding yourself with these days? Choose carefully, because it affects who you become. With Jesus, everyone goes from being a nobody to being a somebody. Jesus came to give you an abundant life. He loves you so very much. Our Father, who art in heaven, hallowed be thy name. Thy kingdom come, thy will be done, on earth as it is in heaven. Give us this day our daily bread,
and forgive us our trespasses, as we forgive those who trespass against us. And lead us not into temptation, but deliver us from evil. For thine is the kingdom, and the power, and the glory, forever and ever. Amen. This has been Pastor Dave, chaplain from the IOF home. To hear this devotion again, go to kcmrfm.com and know that God loves you.

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Your messages are fulfilling, and such a bright message every morning.

0: With Inspiration 97.9 KCMR FM News, I'm Brian Fancher reporting. Wednesday, three search warrants were executed in Mason City at 126 and a half 5th Street Northeast, 418 North Washington Avenue number 4, and 415 2nd Street Southwest. From these warrants, three people were arrested. They are 19-year-old Derek Ellis Jr. Mason City, was charged with attempted murder, reckless use of a firearm, going armed with intent, and for two counts participating in a riot. 21-year-old Javon Maxwell of Mason City was charged with attempted murder, providing false information when acquiring a pistol, and for two counts participating in a riot. 20-year-old Deshaun Maxwell of Mason City was charged with participating in a riot. These arrests stem from ongoing investigations into a reported shooting on June 3rd at 1502 South Federal Avenue and a reported shooting in the 700 block of North Delaware Avenue on August 31st, 2025. Numerous agencies assisted the Mason City Police Department. Since 1981, the Exchange Club in Mason City has provided fireworks for the community during the annual Independence Day celebration. This year's event will be held Friday at the Mason City High School football stadium. Will include concessions. Starting at 8:45 p.m. Friday, the Mason City Municipal Band will perform, followed by fireworks. The celebration in Mason City is free to the public. Heat stroke is the most severe heat-related illness. It happens when the body can no longer control its temperature. The temperature rises rapidly, often above 104 degrees, and the body's cooling mechanisms fail. Besides the high body temperature, other symptoms include having an altered mental state, like being confused or disoriented. Your skin is hot, red, and dry, having a rapid, strong pulse and rapid breathing, and losing consciousness. Call 911 immediately, as heat stroke is a critical emergency. The Iowa Department of Natural Resources urges boaters to exercise extreme caution this July 4th weekend. Key safety rules include wearing life jackets, staying strictly sober on the water, mapping out float plans, and completely draining all water from boats to prevent the spread of invasive species. The legal limit for operating a boat in Iowa is identical to driving a car. That's a blood alcohol concentration, or BAC, of 0.08%. And the Iowa Department of Natural Resources looking for help with the animal, the annual wild turkey production survey during this month and the month of August. Wild turkey sightings are recorded to estimate this year's nesting rates and nest success. For more information, go to iowadnr.gov. Again, that's iowadnr.gov. With information, 97.9 KCMR FM News, Brian Fancher reporting.
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3: 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For today, mostly cloudy skies with scattered showers and storms. Some of those storms could be strong to severe and produce heavy rainfall with high temperatures in the mid-80s. Showers and storms again likely tonight, a low of 68, and more scattered storms Friday, high of 87. And that's your Inspiration 97.9 KCMR forecast. I'm meteorologist Michael Caro. For more local weather anytime, visit kcmrweather.com. 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
0: this morning,
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0: We welcome Dr. Dave Wenzel to the studios this
1: That's
0: morning.
1: That's a look at funeral notices this morning.
0: It's
1: on the cool side after
0: today.
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For today, mostly cloudy skies with scattered showers and storms. Some of those storms could be strong to severe and produce heavy rainfall with high temperatures in the mid-80s. Showers and storms again likely tonight, a low of 68, and more scattered storms Friday, high of 87. And that's your Inspiration 97.9 KCMR forecast. I'm meteorologist Michael Caro. For more local weather anytime, visit kcmrweather.com. Currently, it's 72.

Well, the Beach Boys, Brian Wilson, the late Brian Wilson. 4th of July. Time is 27 minutes before 8 o'clock. Got to ask you the question. Did you see the World Cup soccer match last night? The U.S. and Bosnia? Of course, the U.S. won 2-0. And at the end of the game, about 50,000 people, man, the three tiers of people stacked watching the game. And they all sang this song.

70,000 people singing the song last night after the U.S. won the soccer game.

0: 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This is Tom with some of today's news headlines on KCMR. The North Iowa Shrine Club will be at the Hampton Fair on July 8th at 4 p.m. Come out to see the vintage cars and help support the fundraising efforts for the Children's Hospital. Una Voce's Choral Ensemble is pleased to announce the return of Summer Sing with Una Voce's, a welcoming community choral experience open to singers entering ninth grade through adulthood. No audition is required, and singers of all experience levels are encouraged to participate. The rehearsal schedule has been streamlined to 4 rehearsals on Mondays starting June 29th through July 27th from 7 to 9 p.m. at First Congregational United Church of Christ, located at 101st Street Northeast in Mason City. All repertoire is in English, making the music approachable for singers with a wide range of musical backgrounds. The concert is scheduled for Sunday, August 2nd at 3 p.m. at the church. While no admission fee will be charged, First Congregational United Church of Christ welcomes cash donations and non-perishable food items for its food pantry, which serves neighbors in need throughout the community. The registration fee for singers is $25, helping cover the costs of music, rehearsal, and performance venues, professional accompaniment, and publicity expenses. Scholarships are available for anyone for whom the fee would present a financial hardship. 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It is held in the John Linden Chapel at Good Shepherd after worship services are complete. A hot, homemade, nutritious meal is served that includes a variety of meat, vegetables, salads, fruits, relishes, breads, and desserts. 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Good Shepherd is located at 302 2nd Street Northeast in Mason City, and they ask that you use the half-circle drive entrance on 2nd Street Northeast. 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
1: 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For today, mostly cloudy skies with scattered showers and storms. Some of those storms could be strong to severe and produce heavy rainfall with high temperatures in the mid-80s. Showers and storms again likely tonight, a low of 68, and more scattered storms Friday, high of 87. And that's your Inspiration 97.9 KCMR forecast. I'm meteorologist Michael Caro. For more local weather anytime, visit kcmrweather.com. 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

I'm Your Handy Man by James Taylor. We're at 7 minutes before the top of the hour. And, of course, we have news again at top of the hour with Brian Fancher. And so stay tuned, and we'll have a complete check of the forecast for you if you just joined us.

Oh, of course, Elton John and his famous Crocodile Rock. We're just minutes away from news, top of the hour.

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1: 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Wednesday, three search warrants were executed in Mason City at 126 and a half 5th Street Northeast, 418 North Washington Avenue number 4, and 415 2nd Street Southwest. From these warrants, three people were arrested. They are 19-year-old Derek Ellis Jr. Mason City, was charged with attempted murder, reckless use of a firearm, going armed with intent, and for two counts participating in a riot. 21-year-old Javon Maxwell of Mason City was charged with attempted murder, providing false information when acquiring a pistol, and for two counts of participating in a riot. 20-year-old Deshaun Maxwell of Mason City was charged with participating in a riot. These arrests stem from ongoing investigations into a reported shooting on June 3rd at 1502 South Federal Avenue and a reported shooting in the 700 block of North Delaware Avenue on August 31st, 2025. Numerous agencies assisted the Mason City Police Department. Since 1981, the Exchange Club in Mason City has provided fireworks for the community during the annual Independence Day celebration. This year's event will be held Friday at the Mason City High School football stadium. Will include concessions. Starting at 8:45 p.m. Friday, the Mason City Municipal Band will perform, followed by fireworks. The celebration in Mason City is free to the public. Heat stroke is the most severe heat-related illness. It happens when the body can no longer control its temperature. The temperature rises rapidly, often above 104 degrees, and the body's cooling mechanisms fail. Besides the high body temperature, other symptoms include having an altered mental state, like being confused or disoriented. Your skin is hot, red, and dry, having a rapid, strong pulse and rapid breathing, and losing consciousness. Call 911 immediately, as heat stroke is a critical emergency. The Iowa Department of Natural Resources urges boaters to exercise extreme caution this July 4th weekend. Key safety rules include wearing life jackets, staying strictly sober on the water, mapping out float plans, and completely draining all water from boats to prevent the spread of invasive species. The legal limit for operating a boat in Iowa is identical to driving a car. That's a blood alcohol concentration, or BAC, of 0.08%. And the Iowa Department of Natural Resources looking for help with the annual wild turkey production survey during this month and the month of August. Wild turkey sightings are recorded to estimate this year's nesting rates and nest success. For more information, go to iowadnr.gov. Again, that's iowadnr.gov. With information, 97.9 KCMR FM News, Brian Fancher reporting.
0: 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Elizabeth Brainy writes, Dr. Hardinger asked me to say a word about my dental care at his office. There is a saying as you come in that says, experience, we have you covered. 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When we were all done, and he offered me a congratulatory pen, I reached out my hand and shook his, telling him how pleased I was. 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
2: 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Cloudy skies expected today with a slight chance of thunderstorms. Highs level off around 87, winds out of the southwest, 8 to 15 miles per hour. Thunderstorms likely tonight, lows dip down to about 67, mainly cloudy skies expected. Chance for storms tomorrow, daytime highs approaching 88, cloudy skies expected. Storms likely Saturday and Sunday, with highs in the mid-80s. I'm Staff Meteorologist Paul Trombley. Currently, it's 73 degrees.
0: Looking for funeral information or an obituary of someone you might know? 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
3: And our time is 5 minutes after the hour. We have several funeral notes this morning. Funeral services for 88-year-old Gene Bops of Hampton, set for 10:30 at the Sietsma Atkinson Funeral Home in Hampton, and they're in charge. Memorial services for 92-year-old Robert Fowler of Mason City at 11 o'clock this morning at the Major Erickson Funeral Home in Mason City, and they are in charge also. Celebration of life for 80-year-old Linda Bork of St. Ansgar from 4 to 7 today. St. Ansgar American Legion, and they are in charge. Memorial visitation for 75-year-old Donna McCorkle of Mason City is set from 5 to 7 this evening at the Ward Van Slyke Colonial Chapel in Clear Lake, and they're in charge of the arrangements. Funeral services for 96-year-old Kenneth Pratts of Plymouth from 10:30 this morning at the United Methodist Church in Plymouth and Hogan Bremermore Colonial Chapel, Mason City, in charge. A funeral mass for 89-year-old Lorraine Klax of Osage is set for 10:30 today at St. Peter's Catholic Church in New Haven, and the Huff celebrations in charge there. Our final notice this morning, memorial services for 105 Larry Rowling of Algona, 10:30 this morning at the Divine Mercy Parish, St. John's Baptist Catholic Church in Bancroft, and Oakcrest in charge there. Those are the notices this morning. Join us during the noon hour if you can, from 12 to 1, and we'll have updates for you on funeral notes.
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Well, that's Billy Joel, the Piano Man. Still rock and roll to me. 20 minutes after 8 o'clock is where we stand. Well, a great song by Diana Ross and the Supremes, instrumentally this morning. Stop, in the name of love.

And speaking of Diana Ross, here's Diana Ross and Lionel Richie.

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2: Here's your inspiration, 97.9 KCMR forecast. Cloudy skies expected today with a slight chance of thunderstorms. Highs level off around 87, winds out of the southwest, 8 to 15 miles per hour. Thunderstorms likely tonight. Lows dip down to about 67. Mainly cloudy skies expected. Chance for storms tomorrow. Daytime highs approaching 88. Cloudy skies expected. Storms likely Saturday and Sunday with highs in the mid-80s. I'm Staff Meteorologist Paul Trombley. Currently, it's 73 degrees.
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0: That's by Cat Stevens, Moon Shadow. 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
1: 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Cloudy skies expected today with a slight chance of thunderstorms. Highs level off around 87, winds out of the southwest, 8 to 15 miles per hour. Thunderstorms likely tonight. Lows dip down to about 67. Mainly cloudy skies expected. Chance for storms tomorrow. Daytime highs approaching 88. Cloudy skies expected. Storms likely Saturday and Sunday with highs in the mid-80s. I'm staff meteorologist Paul Trombley. Currently, it's 73 degrees.

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2: 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Cloudy skies expected today with a chance of thunderstorms. High temperatures reach up to 87. Winds out of the southwest, 8 to 15 miles per hour. Mainly cloudy skies expected tonight. Thunderstorms likely. Lows dip down to about 67. Cloudy skies expected tomorrow. Chance of thunderstorms. Daytime highs approaching 88. Thunderstorms likely Saturday and Sunday with highs in the mid-80s. I'm Staff Meteorologist Paul Trombley. Currently, it's 70 degrees.

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1: 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Cloudy skies expected today with a chance of thunderstorms. High temperatures reach up to 87. Winds out of the southwest, 8 to 15 miles per hour. Mainly cloudy skies expected tonight. Thunderstorms likely. Lows dip down to about 67. Cloudy skies expected tomorrow. Chance of thunderstorms. Daytime highs approaching 88. Thunderstorms likely Saturday and Sunday with highs in the mid-80s. I'm staff meteorologist Paul Trombley. Currently, it's 70 degrees.

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1: 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Cloudy skies expected today with a chance of thunderstorms. High temperatures reach up to 87. Winds out of the southwest, 8 to 15 miles per hour. Mainly cloudy skies expected tonight. Thunderstorms likely. Lows dip down to about 67. Cloudy skies expected tomorrow. Chance of thunderstorms. Daytime highs approaching 88. Thunderstorms likely Saturday and Sunday with highs in the mid-80s. I'm Staff Meteorologist Paul Trombley. Currently 72.
2: How are you loving these days? Hi, this is the Live Hope Minute. 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
2: With all those old... They were...

Well, good morning and welcome to Thursday's Memory Makers. I am thrilled to be your host today. I'm Kim Swady, and of course, when I am here on a Thursday morning for Memory Makers, I always play Precious Lord. That was Vonda Bierman opening up for us today. Thanks for being with me. So happy to have you along. What do we got coming up? Well, we've got a lot of good music from a lot of different time periods, so be sure to listen for that. Of course, included in that will also be some patriotic music, because we are July the 2nd today, and the 4th is on Saturday, and not really the best forecast for fireworks, but we'll see what happens. Hopefully we'll be able to have some. But also coming up in the show today is We Love North Iowa at about 20 minutes till 11. We'll also hear from Good Shepherd and other underwriters as well. So stay tuned. Lots of good stuff coming your way. Let's get going with the music now. And here's the Stars and Stripes, Forever.

0: Well, that was a hit from Foreigner from back in 1977. This particular version was done by Vic Ferrari. Maybe many of you or some of you have possibly heard of him because he has played at the Surf many, many times. And I even feel like he's played at local events and stuff, too. Vic Ferrari was a popular band and still is for the past 10 years or so, or maybe even 20. Time goes so fast, you know. Anyway, it is 10:15 here at the studios of Inspiration 97.9 KCMR. And so that means it's time to see what Good Shepherd has to tell us about their assisted living.
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0: Yes, and Shepherd's Glen is very beautiful. We have taken a tour of that, and it is just a beautiful, beautiful space. So call for your tour if you're interested. It's beautiful. All right, stay tuned. In about 14 minutes, we will take another look at our weather. We're going to see what our forecast has in store for us as far as rain and our upcoming weekend that celebrates the 250th year of our nation. We'll see how all that fits in together. Stay tuned, because that's coming up at the bottom of the hour. Right now, we've got Gloria Estefan.

0: 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And if you're checking us out on the web, you can always check us out at kcmrfm.com. And that was the Maranatha Singers taking us to the bottom of the hour. It is 10:30 here in downtown Mason City. The song was a medley with God Bless America and My Country, 'Tis of Thee. Beautiful song. Okay, it is time to take a look at our weather, but before we do that, we do have an underwriter.
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0: And KCMR will be represented at that backpack and back-to-school event over at the Community Health Center, so I hope you'll check us out as well. It is time to take a look at our weather. Let's see. Today, we have a 50% chance of showers and thunderstorms, mainly after 3 p.m. Mostly cloudy skies, a high near 87 degrees, with winds out of the south from 5 to 10 miles per hour. Tonight, we'll look for a 60% chance of showers and thunderstorms, with showers likely and possibly a thunderstorm after 10 p.m. Mostly cloudy with a low around 67 degrees. Tomorrow, showers and thunderstorms are likely before 4 o'clock in the afternoon. Then a lighter chance of showers and thunderstorms after 5 p.m. Mostly cloudy with a high near 87 degrees. Winds out of the south 8 to 10 miles per hour. They will turn to the west-southwest in the morning. Our chance of precipitation on Friday is 60%. Friday night, a chance of showers and thunderstorms between 7 p.m. and 1 a.m. And then after 1 a.m., we continue to have showers with possible thunderstorms. Our low on Friday night will go down to 67 degrees with winds out of the south-southeast from 5 to 7 miles per hour. Friday night, chance of precipitation is 80%. And hopefully that does not interfere with the Mason City's fireworks. Hopefully the rain comes afterwards. On Saturday, which is the birthday of our nation, Independence Day, July 4th, showers are likely. Possibly a thunderstorm before 1 p.m. And then after that, we continue to have chances of showers and thunderstorms. But we could see some sun. It could be partly sunny also with a high near 84 degrees. We have a 60% chance of precipitation on the 4th of July. And then Saturday night, when Clear Lake will be shooting off their fireworks, as well as probably numerous other towns, a chance of showers and thunderstorms before 10 p.m., a smaller chance of showers between 10 p.m. and 1 a.m., and then a very slight chance of showers and thunderstorms after 1 a.m., mostly cloudy, the low going to 64 degrees, a 40% chance of precipitation Saturday night. Currently in downtown Mason City at the studios of KCMR, we have, I'd say mostly cloudy skies out there. Our temperature right now is 74 degrees with winds out of the south at 6 miles per hour. Humidity reads at 95%, dew point at 71 degrees. Our UV index is currently in the moderate category at a number 4, and our feels like temperature is 74 degrees. That's our weather for the 10:30 time slot. I'm Kim Swady bringing you the Thursday Memory Maker Show. Stay with me. I'll be here until noon. Coming up next, we have an inspirational instrumental. People need the Lord in Christ alone.

0: Well, I'm looking out the window, and it appears that the sun is trying very hard to come out. Of course, we've had rain this morning, and so once that sun comes out, that temperature is going to rise, and it's going to be steamy out there. Anyway, it is about 20 minutes to 11 o'clock, and that means it's time for one of my favorite segments here. We love North Iowa.
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0: Well, the Clear Lake 4th of July celebration is always just a lot of fun. I remember broadcasting it with Bill Schickel years ago from Cabin Coffee. We had a great time doing that. But I personally do not like all the crowds, so I know the little kids love it. I know it's a big draw for all of the area, and it's a wonderful thing, but I prefer to stay away from those crowds. So I will be camping if it's not raining. Okay, so coming up next, we've got Kenny Rogers. This was a number one hit for him back in 1980. It was 6 weeks at number one. This song is Lady.

I'll be sure to listen for our exclusive Thumbs Up salute today at 1 o'clock. 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As always, there are lots of dogs and cats at the Humane Society of North Iowa that would love a forever home. If you're looking to find a new pet, KCMR Radio hopes you will consider adopting. Be sure to listen to on Friday mornings at 10 a.m. to hear Sybil Sukup from the Humane Society introduce one of the pets that is available for adoption. Well, we have about 12, 13 minutes to the top of the hour of 11 o'clock. Of course, at that time, we'll take a look at our weather. We'll also turn it over to Mary Lynn Ortel for Saint of the Day. And so lots coming up there right now. Hi, Liam. My grandson just stopped in to say hello and bring me my keys back. Always good to see him. Anyway, at the top of the hour, we'll take a look at our weather again and then continue on with more great music. Let's go now. Here's I Just Called to Say I Love You. That's a nice call to get. My grandson always tells me he loves me. Every day he calls and tells me that, and I love it.

0: 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You can also check us out at kcmrfm.com. It is just about a half a minute before 11 o'clock, so it is time to check in on our weather, and we'll turn it over to Weatherology for that, and then we'll listen to Mary Lynn Ortel to find out who or which saint she will honor for today, July 2nd. But first, our weather.
1: Here's your inspiration, 97.9 KCMR forecast. Cloudy skies expected today with a chance of thunderstorms. High temperatures reach up to 87. Winds out of the southwest, 8 to 15 miles per hour. Mainly cloudy skies expected tonight. Thunderstorms likely. Lows dip down to about 67. Cloudy skies expected tomorrow. Chance of thunderstorms. Daytime highs approaching 88. Thunderstorms likely Saturday and Sunday with highs in the mid-80s. I'm Staff Meteorologist Paul Trombley. Right now, it's 73 degrees.
0: Thank you, Paul. And we're supposed to be camping all this weekend. I'm not sure how that's going to go for us, but I guess we'll find out. Currently in downtown Mason City, we do have partly cloudy skies now. I do see some blue out there. So partly cloudy skies. Now, my weather tells me that we in Mason City are up to 75 degrees. And winds are out of the southeast, but they have gone down to 4 miles per hour. Humidity has also dropped, still very high, 92%. Dew point high at 72 degrees. UV index is moderate at 4. And our feels like temperature is the same as our air temperature, which is 75 degrees. Now our sun will set tonight at 8:56 p.m. We'll look for the sun to rise tomorrow at 5:37 a.m. That is our weather for the 11 o'clock hour. Now we'll turn it over to Mary Lynn Ortel for Saint of the Day.
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3: Today, July 2nd on KCMR, we commemorate Saint Juvenal of Jerusalem, its first patriarch. He is honored in the Eastern Orthodox Church. He lived in the 5th century A.D. Saint Juvenal saw Jerusalem as a future center of religious honor. He defended the belief that Jesus had the divine and human natures united. Although driven from his position as patriarch, he was restored by the army, no less, and served God until his death. Saint Juvenal teaches us that sometimes we are called on to defend our beliefs, but that when our hearts are right with God, there can be no defeat. For more information, go online to wikipedia.org. Lord, bless and protect us in Iowa and Minnesota as we seek to spread your word and to bear witness to you peaceably. In your name, amen. This is Mary Lynn Ortel.
0: Thank you, Mary Lynn. And I really like the Saint of the Day segment, too, because a lot of times I hear about saints that I've never even heard of before. So it's always informative for that. Well, I'm Kim Swady, your host for yet another hour. Thank you so much for being with me. I'm not always doing Thursdays anymore, about once a month. And so when I am here, I love to bring songs that you like, songs that I like, hopefully songs that everybody likes. Okay, coming up next, at the bottom of the hour was Morning Has Broken with Steve Hall on the piano. And now we're going to turn it over to the Gaither Vocal Band with A Place Called Hope.

K-Star with Slow Boat to China. That was one of my mom and dad's favorite songs that they used to like to dance to. And anyway, so I play that and always think of them. Okay, coming up next, we have 10 minutes after the hour of 11 o'clock. We'll be checking on our weather again at the bottom of the hour, but in between, well, we're going to hear from Good Shepherd on their smorgasbord in about 5 minutes, and then we'll just be playing straight music until our weather at the bottom of the hour. So, what have we got? Oh, Peter, Paul, and Mary are coming up next with a song from 1967, I Dig Rock and Roll Music. I haven't heard that one for a long time.

The Air That I Breathe from the Hollies. All right. Coming up next, we're going to turn it to an instrumental. I try to get inspirational instrumental, then my mouth gets all garbled up. But this is just an instrumental. I really, really like this song, but I can't find it in our library in the vocal version. So I'll play the instrumental version. This is Karma Chameleon.

The Righteous Brothers with Unchained Melody. That goes out to my friend Carol, who is at Good Shepherd right now, and she's hoping to get home soon, but I'm not quite sure. She thought she was coming home today, and now I don't think she is. So, but anyway, that song is for her. That was her and her husband's favorite song, and he has passed away, and so that goes out to my friend Carol. Okay, we've got weather coming up in just about 4 minutes, a little over 4 minutes. And so till then, let's keep playing more music. This one is, I believe, by the Association, Windy.

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1: 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It is now time for our weather. Today, we have a 50% chance of showers and thunderstorms after 3 p.m. with mostly cloudy skies, a high near 87 degrees, south winds 5 to 10 miles per hour. Tonight, a chance of showers and thunderstorms, then showers likely with possibly a thunderstorm after 10 p.m. Mostly cloudy with a low around 67 degrees, winds out of the south-southeast from 5 to 8 miles per hour. Our chance of precipitation tonight is 60%. Tomorrow, showers and thunderstorms are likely before 4 p.m. Then there's a slight chance of showers and thunderstorms after 5 p.m. Mostly cloudy skies, a high near 87 degrees with winds out of the south, 8 to 10 miles per hour. They will turn to the west-southwest in the morning. We have a 60% chance of precipitation tomorrow. Tomorrow night, an 80% chance of showers and thunderstorms between 7 p.m. and 1 a.m. and showers and possibly a thunderstorm again after 1 a.m. with a low around 67 degrees, winds out of the south-southeast from 5 to 7 p.m. And on the 4th of July, Independence Day, our 250th birthday for our country, showers are likely and we'll possibly see a thunderstorm before 1 p.m. Then a chance of showers and thunderstorms after 1 p.m. with partly sunny skies, a high near 84, a 60% chance of precipitation on the 4th of July. And Saturday night, which is when Clear Lake always does their big fireworks display, and I'm sure numerous other towns in the area do as well, there is a chance of showers and thunderstorms before 10 p.m. And then again between 10 p.m. and 1 a.m. And then the chance of showers and thunderstorms after 1 a.m. becomes a little more slight. Our low will be around 64 degrees and we'll have a 40% chance of precipitation on Saturday night. Hopefully that all holds off until after the fireworks are done for all of our areas around here. And on Sunday, a 20% chance of showers and thunderstorms after 1 p.m. with mostly sunny skies, a high near 84 degrees. Finally, Sunday night, we'll see mostly clear skies and our temperature will drop to around 63 degrees. As we head into next week's work week on Monday, mostly sunny, a high near 85. Monday night, partly cloudy, a low around 65. Currently in downtown Mason City at Inspiration 97.9, we have partly cloudy skies, a temperature of 78 degrees. So that has gone up a little bit. Winds have also gone up. They are out of the southeast at 7 miles per hour at this time. And our humidity has dropped down to 84%. Dew point remains at 72 degrees. Our UV index has moved into the high category. We are currently at a number 6. And our feels like temperature is the same as our air temperature of 78 degrees. Our sun will set tonight at 8:56 p.m. and will rise tomorrow at 5:37 a.m. That is our weather. I'm your host, Kim Swady, for yet another half an hour. And so we're going to keep playing more music here. We've got This Is My Country coming up next.

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1: 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All right, back to more music.

0: Boston took that song, More Than a Feeling, to number 5 back in 1976. And coming up next, we have Journey. And their song, Open Arms, went to number 2 in 1982. However, I just discovered that I did not play the underwriter for the weather at 11:30. I'm going to play that real quick now, and then we'll hear Journey with Open Arms. It's really looking dark outside right now. I think we're going to get dumped on again. But we'll have a full weather forecast at the top of the hour.
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0: Okay, like I said a few minutes ago, it's gotten awfully dark outside, and I just got a weather alert on my phone. There is a severe thunderstorm warning from 11:44 a.m. until 12:45 p.m., issued by the National Weather Service in Des Moines, and the affected area there's a severe thunderstorm warning for eastern Worth County in north central Iowa, eastern Hancock County in north central Iowa, Cerro Gordo County in north central Iowa. At 11:43 a.m., a severe thunderstorm was located near Clemmy, or 6 miles southeast of Garner, moving northeast at 40 miles per hour. The hazard includes 60-mile-per-hour wind gust and quarter-size hail, which is radar indicated. That is just for your information. And it does say that torrential rainfall is occurring with this storm and could lead to flash flooding, so do not drive your vehicle through flooded roadways. The hail threat, maximum hail size, 1 inch, wind threat, maximum wind gust 60 miles per hour. So that is in effect until 12:45. So just want to let you know, we'll give you the full weather forecast at the top of the hour. And for now, let's see, I played the underwriter. Oh, I want to do this.
1: All right, everybody in the car, let's go.
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you on Tuesday from 4 to 6. And then, of course, next Wednesday, I'll have a praise and worship show at 7. So please tune in for both of those if you can. And in the meantime, I hope that you all have a very happy 4th of July weekend as we celebrate our country's 250th birthday. And I hope it will be, hopefully the weather does not ruin a lot of people's plans. But, you know, those showers come and go and they're scattered and doesn't necessarily mean it's going to be a rain out day. So hopefully you'll have a chance to have some fun this weekend. Until I'm with you again, be sure to take the time to pray. Thank our Lord for every single day. God bless you. Have a safe and happy weekend.

0: It is 12:02 p.m. You are listening to KCMR 97.9 downtown Mason City. We are under a severe thunderstorm warning right now, so be aware of the weather conditions. But my name is Deb Nielsen. I'll be with you for the next 2 hours, and our underwriter is...
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2: 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Iowa Governor Kim Reynolds this week signed an executive order establishing the Iowa Medicaid Fraud Elimination Task Force for the purpose of eradicating Medicaid fraud, waste, and abuse, ensuring funds are used to support the needs of Iowans who qualify for benefits. The governor has appointed Iowa Attorney General Brenna Byrd to serve as chair of the task force. Reynolds directed the task force to focus on several strategies to prevent and combat fraud, waste, and abuse. They include to enhance methods for the public to report suspected Medicaid fraud. The task force is required to hold its first meeting no later than July the 17th. Iowa Attorney General Brenna Byrd says that a coalition of 17 attorneys general, along with the U.S. Department of Justice, secured more than 50 million donated eggs and $3.3 million from three of the nation's largest egg producers in a settlement. A bipartisan multi-state investigation with the DOJ into high egg prices show that Cal Maine Foods, Versofa, Centrum, and Hickman's Egg Ranch overcharge consumers. The donated eggs will be provided at the company's expense to food banks and nonprofit organizations across the participating states. Of the money obtained through the settlement, the state of Iowa will receive $89,931. Clear Lake's 4th of July celebration continues Friday with Elton and Billy, the tribute. That's live music set for 7 p.m. at the City Park Bandshell downtown. Saturday on the 4th will feature the annual parade beginning at 10 a.m. and fireworks over Clear Lake at 10 p.m. Other events are scheduled through Monday, July the 6th. For more information, go to clearlakeiowa.com. Again, that's clearlakeiowa.com. Pheasant hunters, take note. Iowa's pheasant population is forecast to be similar to last year when the state's pheasant population reached a 20-year high. That forecast is based on a model using 50 years of weather data and roadside pheasant counts to predict hen survival and nesting success. The Iowa Department of Natural Resources conducts its annual upland population survey each August, which is the best indicator of what populations will be this fall. Results from the August roadside survey will be available around the 15th of September. The latest U.S. Drought Monitor report showed that through Tuesday morning, 66.66% of the state of Iowa had no drought conditions listed, down slightly from last week. The abnormally dry conditions decreased 21.2% from last week's 24.73%, while the moderate drought category rose from 8.27% last week to 12.14% this week. As of Tuesday morning, most of Cerro Gordo County remained in a moderate drought. With Inspiration 97.9 KCMR FM News, I'm Brian Fancher reporting.
3: 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Chance of thunderstorms this afternoon, otherwise cloudy skies expected. Highs level off around 87, southerly winds 8 to 15 miles per hour. Cloudy skies expected again tonight. Thunderstorms likely. Lows dip down to about 67. Cloudy skies expected tomorrow. Chance of thunderstorms. High temperatures reach up to 88. Mid-80s Saturday and Sunday with thunderstorms possible both days. I'm Staff Meteorologist Paul Trombley. Currently 72.
0: And according to my weather app, it is 82 degrees here in downtown Mason City. The National Weather Service has issued a severe thunderstorm warning until 12:45 p.m. At 11:43, a severe thunderstorm was located near Clemmy or 5 miles southeast of Garner, moving northeast at 40 miles per hour. If you're in the Clear Lake Mason City area right now, It will be entering our communities here very shortly. Very dark outside, lots of lightning. So just be aware of your weather conditions. It's time for My Money Life.
4: Today is my birthday. Hi, I'm Chuck Bentley with My Money Life from Crown. Each day is a gift. Numbering them changes how we live and steward what God has entrusted to us. Psalm 90:12 says, "Teach us to number our days that we may gain a heart of wisdom." When we recognize that our time is limited, it brings clarity. We stop assuming we'll always have later and start thinking about what matters today. This perspective directly impacts our stewardship. First, it reshapes how we use our time. Instead of drifting through our days or filling them with distractions, we become more intentional. We prioritize relationships, meaningful work, and time with the Lord. These things carry lasting value. Second, it influences our financial decisions. When we understand that life is temporary, we're less driven to accumulate endlessly and more motivated to use money wisely. 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It also deepens our sense of responsibility. Every opportunity, resource, and relationship becomes something to steward, not something to take for granted. 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So join me in making the most of every opportunity. 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We're celebrating all that God has done through Crown over the last 50 years, and you're invited. Learn more at crown.org/50 years.
0: That was My Money Life. My name is Deb Nielsen, and I will be with you here until 2 p.m. You are listening to Inspiration 97.9, and it is time for today's KCMR funeral notices. 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A celebration of life for 80-year-old Linda Mae Bork of St. Ansgar, who died on Sunday, June 28th, will be from 4 to 7 p.m. on Thursday, July 2nd at the St. Ansgar American Legion. Hoff Celebrations is in charge of arrangements. A memorial visitation for 75-year-old Donna Mae McCorkle of Mason City, who died on Monday, June 15th, will be from 5 to 7 p.m. on Thursday, July 2nd at Ward Van Slyke Colonial Chapel in Clear Lake, which is also in charge of arrangements. A funeral mass for 88-year-old Marie T. Borchard of Mason City, who died on Sunday, June 28th, will be at 10 a.m. on Friday, July 3rd at Epiphany Parish St. Joseph Catholic Church. Hogan Bremer Moore Colonial Chapel is in charge of arrangements. A funeral service for 85-year-old Roger Seafeld of Britt, who died Sunday, June 28th, will be at 11 a.m. on Friday, July 3rd. Ewing Funeral Home in Britt is also in charge of arrangements. We here at KCMR extend our condolences to those who mourn.

0: That was husband and wife duo Amy Grant and Vince Gill, Rock of Ages. It is 12:14 p.m. For those of you in the Mason City, North Iowa area, we are under a severe thunderstorm warning until 12:45 p.m. The thunderstorm is coming right now through the Mason City area. You can expect high winds, heavy rain, and possible hail. So just be aware of the weather conditions right now. It is time for our community calendar, brought to us today by Manly Specialty Care.
1: 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Homestead Assisted Living, 2501 West State Street in Mason City, is having hot chocolate and cookies every Wednesday from 3 to 4 p.m. There will be an opportunity to learn more about Homestead. The Fertile Church of Christ, 3493 Eagle Avenue, has opened a needs pantry to serve the physical needs of individuals in the Fertile and the surrounding communities. The pantry is open each Wednesday evening from 5:30 to 6:30. For more information, please call 641-797-2784. The Mason City Senior Activity Center, 326 4th Street Northeast in Mason City, offers bingo on Mondays and Thursdays, with early bird bingo beginning at 6:30 p.m. and regular bingo at 7. All bingo players are welcome. And for more information, please call 641-423-1502. 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
0: 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It is very dark out. It is raining hard, and we hope you're staying dry and can tune in and listen for the next few hours. I'd like to start off my show with a couple of summertime songs. Here's Nat King Cole and Those Lazy, Hazy, Crazy Days of Summer. And we've certainly had some summer humid days.

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1: It is 12:29 right now, and it's time for our updated weather forecast. 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
3: 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Chance of thunderstorms this afternoon, otherwise cloudy skies expected. Highs level off around 87, southerly winds 8 to 15 miles per hour. Cloudy skies expected again tonight, thunderstorms likely, lows dip down to about 67. Cloudy skies expected tomorrow, chance of thunderstorms, high temperatures reach up to 88. Mid-80s Saturday and Sunday with thunderstorms possible both days. I'm Staff Meteorologist Paul Trombley, currently 72.
1: And we still in the north central Iowa area are under a severe thunderstorm warning. Kind of looks like the weather is lessening up here in downtown Mason City, but just be aware if you are to the east of Mason City, it's coming your way. Heavy rain and still pretty dark out there. 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
4: This is Pastor Dave, chaplain from the IOF home here in Mason City with today's KCMR Daily Devotion. A dear friend of mine passed away recently. Her name was Karen, and for a little girl named Hazley, her name was Kiki. We had Karen's celebration of life several weeks ago, and during that day, a lot of people came to pay their respects. Hazley is 3 years old, and last week, her mom came into the kitchen about 9 o'clock in the morning, and she said, "Hazley, what are you doing, sweetie?" And she said, "Mama, I'm going to use this step stool to climb up to heaven so I can see Kiki." And I thought, what an incredible insight from a three-year-old. She figured since Kiki couldn't come down here, she'd go up there. I tell you, the faith and innocence of a child. The psalmist gives us insight into what it means to be in God's family as his beloved child. "Blessed is the one who does not walk in step with the wicked or stand in the way that sinners take or sit in the company of mockers, but whose delight is in the law of the Lord and who meditates it on his law day and night." Psalm 1:1-2. There are many things to affect our psychological, emotional, and spiritual well-being. We all struggle with life, but there is strength in following a God of redemption. He provides relief through his son, Jesus. Through Christ, the lost are saved, and they receive undeserving grace from a God who forgives and redeems. That person is like a tree planted by streams of water, which yields its fruit in season, and whose leaf does not wither, and whatever they do prospers. Psalm 1:3. Jesus calls believers to give his love away to a lost and hurting world. He calls us to love one another as he loves us. The wicked, who model Satan, live to intentionally hurt and destroy others by whatever means possible. The righteous live to serve God. Those who seek to destroy lives are in Satan's camp. The righteous live to honor Christ. Psalm 1:4-5 says, "Not so the wicked. They're like chaff that the wind blows away. Therefore, the wicked will not stand in judgment, nor sinners in the assembly of the righteous. Psalm 1, 4-5. Those who choose to lift up others with love, dignity, and respect model God's principles for holy living. The wicked have a different agenda. They live to bring as many people down as possible and honor Satan, the father of liars and murderers. Psalm 1, verse 6 says, "For the Lord watches over the way of the righteous, but the way of the wicked leads to destruction." How you choose to live reflects on who you serve. The decision to follow Christ is filled with the promise of His forever presence in your life. The world is filled with peacemakers, and it also has those who purpose to maim and destroy other people's lives. The news of the day is heavy and filled with sorrow and grief. Give God your day as you rise in the morning and trust in His unfailing goodness. With God, you have good news every day. He loves you. Psalm, in the passage dealing with the morning, it says, "In the morning, Lord, you hear my voice. In the morning, I lay my request before you and wait expectantly. For you are not a God who is pleased with wickedness. With you, evil people are not welcome. The arrogant cannot stand in your presence. You hate all who do wrong, and you destroy those who tell lies. The bloodthirsty and deceitful, you, Lord, detest." When you think about God's love, it's amazing how He takes in anybody. Think about that. Think about those who purpose to bring people down with the willful intention to destroy people's lives. And then think about what it means to be God's child. This relationship is far above any and all relationships with the people around you. Psalm 5, 11-12 says, "But let all those who take refuge in you be glad. Let them ever sing for joy. Surely, Lord, you bless the righteous. You surround them with your favor as with a shield." Who are you surrounding yourself with these days? Choose carefully, because it affects who you become. With Jesus, everyone goes from being a nobody to being a somebody. Jesus came to give you an abundant life. He loves you so very much. Our Father, who art in heaven, hallowed be thy name. Thy kingdom come, thy will be done, on earth as it is in heaven. Give us this day our daily bread, and forgive us our trespasses, as we forgive those who trespass against us. And lead us not into temptation, but deliver us from evil. For thine is the kingdom, and the power, and the glory, forever and ever. Amen. This has been Pastor Dave, chaplain from the IOF home. To hear this devotion again, go to kcmrfm.com and know that God loves you.

Blessed Assurance by Randy Travis. And for those of us that are Christian, or if you believe in another religion, we do have the assurance that a higher power is with us. Well, it is 20 minutes before 1 p.m., and we are getting ready for the long Independence Day weekend coming up here. And I will admit, I've got a lot of patriotic songs today. We've got some John Philip Sousa marches. We've got some great country songs, some Peter, Paul, and Mary coming up. But we celebrate the American Independence Day on the 4th of July every year. We think of July 4th, 1776, is the day that represents the Declaration of Independence and the birth of the United States of America as an independent nation. But July 4th, 1776 wasn't the day that the Continental Congress decided to declare independence. They did that on July 2nd, 1776. It wasn't the day we started the American Revolution either. That had happened back in April 1775. And it wasn't the day Thomas Jefferson wrote the first draft of the Declaration of Independence. That was in June 1776. Or on the date on which the Declaration was delivered to the Great Britain. That didn't happen until November 1776. Or the date it was signed. That was August 2nd, 1776. So what happened on July 4th, 1776? The Continental Congress approved the final wording of the Declaration of Independence on July 4th, 1776. They'd been working on it for a couple of days after the draft was submitted on July 2nd and finally agreed on all of the edits and changes. July 4th, 1776 became the date that was included on the Declaration of Independence and the fancy handwritten copy that was signed in August. So when people thought of the Declaration of Independence, July 4th, 1776 was the day they remembered. Here is Martina McBride and Independence Day.

That was Martina McBride on for Independence Day. Well, a shout out to my friends at Second Floor at Good Shepherd. I just got a text message. You know, we've been under a severe thunderstorm warning until 12:45, and the poor residents up at Good Shepherd have to go to the hallways. But they're listening to KCMR while they're waiting for the storm to pass. Hello to Dean, Roxanne, Kitty, Craig, Fran, Arlene, Sharon, Donna, Judy, Dave, and Troy. So we're hoping for better weather this afternoon so you can get back to your recliners and chairs and listen to KCMR. Here's Peter, Paul, and Mary, and This Land Is Your Land.

That was Peter, Paul, and Mary, This Land Is Your Land. The Declaration of Independence says, "We hold these truths to be self-evident, that all men are created equal, that they are endowed by their Creator with certain unalienable rights, that among these are life, liberty, and the pursuit of happiness. That to secure these rights, governments are instituted among men, deriving their just powers from the consent of the governed." On January 27, 1991, Whitney Houston sang at Super Bowl 25 what many consider to be the greatest rendition of the national anthem in television history. Here's Whitney Houston and the Star-Spangled Banner.

That was the Air Force Concert Band playing the Stars and Stripes Forever. Kind of a funny little story, at least to me, about that song, Stars and Stripes Forever. I had a grandma, my grandma Ida Peter from Burt, was an avid piano and organ player, and she could play any music she heard on the radio or on a record, and she could play it by ear. I was always jealous of her because I took piano lessons and had to use music, but not grandma. She could play anything once she heard it on the radio. And grandma always played the Stars and Stripes Forever on the piano, and whenever I heard

You ask me why I love her? Well, give me time. I'll explain. Have you seen a Kansas sunset or an Arizona rain? Have you drifted on a bayou down Louisiana way? Have you watched the cold fog drifting over San Francisco Bay? Have you heard a Bob White calling in the Carolina Pines? Or heard the bellow of a diesel at the Appalachia Mines? Does the call of the Niagara thrill you when you hear her waters roar? You look with awe and wonder at her Massachusetts shore, where men who braved a hard new world first stepped on Plymouth Rock. Do you think of them when you stroll along a New York City dock? Have you seen a snowflake drifting in the Rockies way up high? Have you seen the sun come blazing down from a bright Nevada sky? Do you hail to the Columbia as you rush into the sea, or bow your head at Gettysburg and our struggle to be free? Have you seen the mighty Tetons? You watched an eagle soar? Have you seen the Mississippi roll along Missouri's shore? Have you felt a chill at Michigan when on a winter's day her waters rage along the shore in thunderous display? Does the word aloha make you warm? Do you stare in disbelief when you see the surf come roaring in at Waimea Reef? From Alaska's cold to the Everglades, from the Rio Grande to Maine, my heart cries out, my pulse runs fast at the might of her domain. You ask me why I love her? I've a million reasons why. My beautiful America, beneath God's wide, wide skies.

0: That was the golden voice of John Wayne. Well, I need to give another shout out to my friends at Second Floor Good Shepherd, because the last shout out I gave them, the emergency broadcasting system came on and they weren't able to hear their names. So Troy and his gang up on Second Floor, hello to my friends Dean, Roxanne, Kitty, Craig, Franny, Arlene, Sharon, Donna, Judy, and David. Happy 4th of July weekend, everybody. 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
1: Here's your Inspiration 97.9 KCMR forecast. Chance of thunderstorms this afternoon. Otherwise, cloudy skies expected. Highs level off around 87, southerly winds 8 to 15 miles per hour. Cloudy skies expected again tonight, thunderstorms likely, lows level off around 67. Cloudy skies with a few peaks of sun tomorrow, chance of thunderstorms, high temperatures reach up to 88. Mid-80s Saturday and Sunday with storms possible both days. I'm Staff Meteorologist Paul Trombley, currently 70.
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9. My name is Deb Nielsen. I'll be with you until 2 p.m. I always like to start my second hour with a reading from one of Pope Leo's social media accounts. And this one, interestingly enough, is about the World Cup. Have many of you been watching soccer on TV? We had it on last night and watched the USA win. But here's some words from Pope Leo. He said, as the World Cup continues, many will watch the matches. Soccer reminds us of something we must not forget. Life is not a race to show off on our own, but a path we learn to walk together. Anyone who does not know how to pass the ball, even if they have the talent, has not yet understood the game. Anyone who does not know how to live with and for others has not yet understood life. Wise words from Pope Leo.

That was a special request for my sister Dee, who is listening from Bancroft this afternoon. Well, in 1906, Billy Murray and the American Quartet came out with a record that was an instant hit. And what did Billy Murray sing? He sang, "You're a Grand Old Flag."

Music from 120 years ago certainly sounded different than it does now, doesn't it? Well, next up, I've got the United States Marine Band, followed by Ray Charles and America the Beautiful.

Ray Charles in America the Beautiful. Well, my sister Denise from Titanka, who is listening this afternoon, at least I know I've got two people listening because my sisters texted me and said they were going to be listening, shared this little reading with me this morning. It's called America at 250. 250 years. Think about that. Generations have come and gone. Tiny babies became grandparents. Wooden houses became skylines. Horse trails became highways. Letters became text messages. Yet somehow through all the change, the same stars still wave above us every night. This country has never been perfect. It has stumbled. It is argued. It has carried scars that remind us freedom has always come with a cost. But woven through every generation are ordinary people, farmers, teachers, mothers, fathers, factory workers, soldiers, immigrants chasing hope, grandparents praying their grandchildren would have a better life, people who simply woke up, went to work, loved their families, and quietly built the America we know today. Freedom wasn't handed to us without sacrifice. It was carried by young men who never came home, by families who waited at the window, by folded flags, by empty chairs, by prayers whispered through tears. Every generation has been asked to protect something bigger than themselves, not just a flag, not just a constitution, but the God-given truth that every life has value, that hope is always worth fighting for, that tomorrow can be better than today. 250 years later, children still run barefoot through sprinklers. Neighbors still wave from front porches. Grandparents still tell stories that begin with, "When I was your age." Families still gather around backyard tables on the 4th of July. The smell of hamburgers, the sound of fireworks, little hands covering tiny ears, the flag dancing in the summer breeze. These moments may seem ordinary, but one day, they'll become history too. The America our grandchildren remember will be shaped by the choices we make today. May we leave them more than buildings, more than wealth, more than comfort. May we leave them courage, faith, kindness, integrity, and a love for the freedoms that generations before us paid dearly to preserve. Because America has never simply been a place on a map, it's always been a story. A story still being written by people who choose hope over fear, service over selfishness, unity over division. As we celebrate 250 years, may we remember those who came before us. May we honor those who serve today. And may we never forget that the greatest legacy that we can leave is not simply a stronger nation, but a generation who knows freedom is precious, faith is worth living, and love of neighbor is what makes a country truly great. Happy 250th, America. May God continue to bless this land, guide its people, and give us the wisdom to leave it better than what we found it.

The Queen of Soul, Aretha Franklin. She sang that rendition at one of President Obama's inauguration. Here's Neil Diamond and America.

0: Hello everyone, my name is Carrie and I'm a naturalist here in Cerro Gordo County. I'm so excited to be here today to bring you the Nature Center report. With summer camps in full swing, we have been busy here at Lime Creek. And with summer camps come some of my favorite activities. Exploring the trails, teaching about Iowa wildlife, and outdoor recreation are all highlights. But my favorite activity to do with children is a log flipping hike. A log flipping hike is exactly what it sounds like. You take a walk through the woods and turn over the dead logs that you find, discovering the hidden ecosystem of creatures living underneath. The surprise on the kids' faces when they realize just how much life is living beneath the logs is priceless. Between their reactions and the importance of these often overlooked creatures, this activity has quickly become a favorite. Today I want to go through some of the most common creatures we find and their importance in the ecosystem. Although a lot of these critters are seen as creepy and crawly, their impact is amazing. Let's start with a very familiar one to a lot of people, the pill bug, also known as the roly-poly. And even though they're known as pill bugs, they aren't bugs at all. They are actually crustaceans, making them more closely related to crawdads than insects. Roly-polies are part of the isopod family and are identified by their gray or brown armored shells. They have 7 pairs of legs and 2 pairs of antennae. They are also recognized because of their defense. When they feel threatened, they roll into a tight ball with their hard shell facing outwards. This behavior is known as volvation and helps to protect them from predators, but also helps them to retain moisture. The importance of roly-polies is often overlooked by the people who come across them. They are detritivores, meaning they eat dead and decaying organic material. Their diet includes things like dead leaves, rotting wood, and decomposing plants. They are essentially part of a cleanup crew that recycles the dead material in the soil and makes it available again for plants to use. They make the soil healthier and serve an important role in the ecosystem. Another commonly found creature along logs on the forest floor are harvestmen, or daddy long legs. Although they have 8 legs, harvestmen are not spiders. Because they only have 2 eyes, their body segments aren't clearly divided, and they don't produce silk. Many people believe they are venomous, but they have no venom and are not harmful to humans. Harvestmen are nocturnal scavengers, meaning they feed mostly at night on decaying plants and small insects. All the kids recognize the pink squirming worms when the log is first flipped, and they know that worms aren't just important for a good day of fishing. Worms aerate the soil with their tunnels and add nutrients back into the soil through their waste, which is called castings. The millipedes and centipedes are also found often, and they're often confused. So what's the difference? Centipedes have 1 pair of legs per body segment, while millipedes have 2 pairs. Millipedes have a more rounded body shape, while centipedes are flatter. Millipedes feed on decaying plant matter, while centipedes eat smaller insects. Although I don't have time to talk about all the creatures found under the logs, like ants, mites, beetles, snails, and slugs, I challenge you to go on a log flipping hike to see what kind of creatures you can find. Many creatures who find their homes hidden are so often overlooked, but when the time is taken to slow down and look close, some of the coolest animals can be found. Anyways, that's all I have for you today. Be sure to check out our Facebook and Instagram pages at Lime Creek Nature Center to stay up to date on all of our upcoming events. There is still time to register your child for some of our July day camps. 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Thank you for listening, and I hope to see you out at the park.
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3: 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Chance of thunderstorms this afternoon, otherwise cloudy skies expected. Highs level off around 87, southerly winds 8 to 15 miles per hour. Cloudy skies expected again tonight, thunderstorms likely, lows level off around 67. Cloudy skies with a few peaks of sun tomorrow. Chance of thunderstorms, high temperatures reach up to 88. Mid-80s Saturday and Sunday with storms possible both days. I'm Staff Meteorologist Paul Trombley, currently 70.
1: It is 28 minutes before 2 o'clock, and just another little updated on the weather forecast. We are under a flood watch. This is portions of central, north central, northeast, northwest, and west central Iowa until Friday morning. And flooding could be caused by excessive rainfall. Rainfall is possible. So just be aware of that as you're out driving about today. So here's Glenn Miller and the Army Air Force Band with Over There.

Glenn Miller and the orchestra playing Over There, a World War I song. It is 25 minutes till 2 o'clock. Coming up in about 10 minutes, I'll have my Hymn of Hope for this week. And we've got a lot of great patriotic music still coming up to finish us up till 2 o'clock. Our next song is written by the composer Irving Berlin. Irving Berlin was born in a Jewish village in Siberia in Russia. After an anti-Jewish mob destroyed their home, his family escaped to the United States, settling in New York City. As a young teen, he began singing in saloons and taught himself piano. Irving was drafted into the military in the early 1900s and helped to write a musical comedy for his fellow troops. The final song was inspired by a phrase his Russian mother would often utter after escaping to America, away from the bloody Russian Empire. As she did her housework, she would mutter under her breath, "God bless America. God bless America." Berlin thought that the song he wrote was too sappy, and he put the song away in a trunk for 20 years. In 1938, Kate Smith came to Irving Berlin and asked if he had a song that she could record to mark the anniversary of World War I. Berlin remembered the sappy song and pulled it out of the trunk and gave it to Kate Smith. "God Bless America" became Kate Smith's trademark song in her 50-year career. "It's not a patriotic song," composer Irving Berlin said in a 1940 interview, "but it's an expression of gratitude for what this country has done for its citizens, of what home really means." Today, many Americans consider "God Bless America" as an unofficial national anthem of the United States. Here's Kate Smith singing "God Bless America."

Alan Jackson, where were you when the world stopped turning? It is 16 minutes till 2 p.m. You're listening to Inspiration 97.9. My name is Deb Nielsen, and it is time for my Hymn of Hope. The Hymn of Hope is taken from the book Then Sings My Soul by Robert Morgan. Our Hymn of Hope today is the Battle Hymn of the Republic. Who is this King of Glory? The Lord strong and mighty, the Lord mighty in battle. Psalm 24, verse 8. After the September 11th, 2001 attacks on the Pentagon and the World Trade Center, a national service of prayer and remembrance was conducted at Washington's National Cathedral. The words of this hymn seemed to perfectly signal America's intention to battle the forces of terror in the world. The Battle Hymn of the Republic was written by Julia Ward Howe in 1861. She was a leader in women's rights and an ardent foe of slavery. Julia, who came from a wealthy New York family, was married to a prominent Boston philanthropist and humanitarian, Dr. S.G. Howe. They were both crusaders for progressive political and moral issues of the day. In 1861, during the darkest days of the Civil War, the Howes visited Washington, and Julia toured a nearby Union Army camp on the Potomac in Virginia. There she heard soldiers singing a tribute to John Brown, who had been hanged in 1859 for attempting to lead an insurrection of slaves at Harper's Ferry. The music was rousing, but the words needed improvement. Julia's pastor, who accompanied her, asked her to consider writing new and better verses to the tune John Brown's Body Lies Smoldering in the Grave. That night, after the Howes returned to their home at the Willard Hotel, the words came. Julia said, "I went to bed and slept as usual, but awoke the next morning in the gray of the early dawn, and to my astonishment found that the wished-for lines were arranging themselves in my brain. I lay quite still until the last verse had completed itself in my thoughts, then hastily arose, saying to myself, 'I shall lose this if I don't write it down immediately.' She searched for an old sheet of paper and an old stub of a pen, which she had had the night before, and she began to scrawl the lines almost without looking. As she learned to do, often scratching down verses in the darkened room when her children were sleeping. Julia said, "Having completed this, I lay down again and fell asleep, but not before feeling that something of importance had happened to me." She had written the words to the Battle Hymn of the Republic. Julia gave her song to a friend who worked at the Atlantic Monthly. The magazine published it in February 1862, sending her a check for $5.

the Semper Fidelis March, John Philip Sousa. And when I think of patriotic marches, that's who I think of. Shout out to my classmate and neighbor back in the day, Verdeen Maudsley, is coming to Mason City, and he said he's been listening to KCMR. So thanks for tuning in. It is 2 p.m., and you're listening to Inspiration 97.9 KCMR in downtown Mason City. My name is Deb Nielsen, and I've been with you for the last 2 hours, and I'll see you again next week. I'd like to end with a prayer for our nation's 250th anniversary. Gracious and almighty God, we gather with gratitude as our nation celebrates 2.5 centuries. We thank you for the abundant blessings of this land, the vision of our founders, and the generations of citizens who have worked to build a more perfect union. As we mark this milestone, we ask for your continued guidance. Where there is division, please give us the grace to bridge our divides with love and respect. Grant our leaders wisdom, discernment, and integrity, so that they may govern justly and seek the well-being of all. Protect the brave men and women who serve our communities and defend our country. In times of prosperity, fill our hearts with thankfulness. And in times of uncertainty, let our trust in you remain steadfast. May this 250th year be a time of national rededication to the principles of freedom, equality, and compassion. Heal our land, bind us together as one nation under God, and help us to be a light and beacon of hope to the world. May you have a wonderful 4th of July weekend, and be a good neighbor.

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1: 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A flood watch continues until 10 a.m. tomorrow. Cloudy skies expected this afternoon with a chance of thunderstorms. Highs level off around 87, winds out of the south, 8 to 15 miles per hour. Overcast skies again tonight, thunderstorms likely, lows level off around 67. Cloudy skies with a few peaks of sun tomorrow, chance of thunderstorms, daytime highs approaching 88. I'm Staff Meteorologist Paul Trombley, currently 70.

That was Mary Chapin Carpenter singing that beautiful tune, Grow Old With Me. This is Richard Schimmel, just checking in for my shift here at KCMR. Deb just spent the last 2 hours, of course, having you march up and down the kitchen floor listening to all that patriotic music for the 4th of July, landing on us on Saturday. So anyway, I'll probably be a little... Well, there will be much less patriotic music on my show today anyway. But I'm hoping that right now, feeling really good about this. We just checked the weather here a few minutes ago in Mason City in the last 24 hours at 2.21 inches, and then we just got another shower. So, and as we all know, we really have needed this, and it looks like we're going to get more also, but perhaps we'll luck out and we'll get it out of our system before the weekend gets here, and we can get out and celebrate the 4th and all those picnics and things that go with the 4th of July. So hope you're having a good Thursday. It is a rainy one. As I say, I think this rain is welcome. And so hope you like the tunes I've selected for you today. Next up, I've got Garth Brooks.

0: Hello, folks. We're back on the air. We, after suffering a bit of a technical glitch, sorry that we just sort of disappeared on you, but we are back anyway, and hope you're sticking with us anyway. Time to hear from We Love North Iowa.
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2: We want to show some love to the 250th America Celebration in Clear Lake. 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
0: The 4th of July at Clear Lake, Iowa. That's what a tradition that is, Ben. And can't remember the first year I went, but it was way back anyway. It's time for me to remind you that you're listening to Inspiration 79.9 KCMR, Mason City, Iowa, and also streaming on KCMRFM.com. Today is Thursday, July 2nd. Fourth will be in a couple more days, and you're listening to Richard Shinnow here on KCMR. Right now, my phone tells me that it's 76 degrees in Mason City and that there's a thunderstorm underway, although I see some rain on the window here, but I couldn't tell you how much. As I mentioned earlier, we've gotten over 2.25 inches over the last 24 hours, much needed anyway. So hope you're having a good afternoon and enjoying the music that we're bringing to you. Next up, I've got kind of an oldie but goodie anyway, Rosemary Clooney, singing with the Duke Ellington Orchestra, one of Duke's compositions, Grievin'.

0: Do you struggle with anxiety about a lot of different things in your life? It is a pervasive problem. Hi, I'm Dr. Randy Carlson with an Intentional Living Minute. Anxiety can be a clinical problem needing treatment, so I'd encourage you, if you're really trying all the right things and still struggling, to get help. Remember, it originates in our minds, in our thinking. Scripture says in Philippians chapter 4 to be anxious for nothing, but in everything by prayer and supplication, with thanksgiving, let your requests be made known to God. And then it talks about the peace that will follow. So can I encourage you today, if you wrestle with anxiety, that several times throughout today that you would pray, ask God for help, and be thankful for the small things in your life. Change your focus from control to Christ. That's intentional living.
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Chris Smither. Something So Right. I'm sorry. Blues in a Bottle. 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Next up, I've got Something So Right, but this time Paul Simon is singing it.

Something So Right, sung and, of course, written by Paul Simon. Paul Simon's 84 now, and I still see him occasionally online singing, but his voice is really, I guess, faded might be the word anyway. But what a wonderful songwriter this guy has been, and he's been writing tunes now since the 60s, actually, so... Anyway, Paul Simon, Something So Right. I've got Joan Baez next, and she's singing a song written by Leonard Cohen, Suzanne.

0: Thank you.
1: Joan Baez singing Leonard Cohen's Suzanne. Got a Dean Martin tune. It's a good afternoon to play a little Dean anyway. An old tune of his, Sway.

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He started out as a singer, of course, and then he was in a partnership with Jerry Lewis and Martin, and they made all those films together. And from time to time, he would sing a song in one of those films anyway. But he's from Steubenville, Ohio, anyway, a little kind of a working-class town, and, of course, of Italian heritage. And I can't help but think that maybe, along with Ireland, the Irish, I think the Italians must have been as interested in singing and participating as much, maybe as any country, you know, really. Of course, they had operatic singers, and a lot of the so-called crooners, and Dean really fits into that category, I would say. Of course, Sinatra is another immensely famous singer of Sicilian extract, but essentially Italian. Anyway, so Dean Martin. And I've got Steve Terrell, who is not of Italian lineage anyway. All of me.

0: How are you loving these days? Hi, this is the Live Hope Minute. How can we best love people? Some people feel that loving someone is making sure they know what's right and wrong and pointing it out to them when they're doing wrong. Other people feel that loving someone means, oh, you can just do whatever with your life and I'm still going to love you. That feels reckless or maybe even careless to some people. The best way I can see how to love is to know how God loves. I believe God wants us to live lives that are untangled, peaceful, and connected to others. Love guides me to do less of the things that create isolation, shame, and fear, and do more of the things that build other people up and help them to feel loved like Jesus did. 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Hope has changed my life. I believe it can change yours too. 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
1: Always a good idea. Right now it's 77 degrees in Mason City, and as you probably already know, it's a humid 77 degrees, so probably most of you are running your air conditioners, as I have been at my house in Rock Falls. We are under a flood watch right now. We have more rain forecast pretty much for the rest of the evening, and well into the evening anyway, so I'm encouraged by these crops are pretty well established right now, and so I think heavy rain falling in those fields, any runoff from that is probably going to be slowed by having all those plants anyway. And I'm hoping that most of that water is going to be absorbed anyway, rather than running off and causing us a problem with flash flooding. So anyway, always a good idea when we get these watches to keep an eye, especially on low roads like that, places where you might be going through a low area alongside a creek or over a creek. Anyway, so right now it's 77, as I said, cloudy, more rain forecast. 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Today's Thursday, July 2nd, 2026. Holy smokes. Anyway, I've got a special announcement to make also. KCMR volunteer Mike Fitzgerald will be broadcasting live on July 4th from 10 a.m. to noon, covering the Clear Lake 4th of July parade. And he'll be doing a phone interview with our general manager, Amy Coons, who will be riding in the parade with KCMR board member, Dr. Adrian Wolbrink.

Mike will undoubtedly have a good time, so tune in to enjoy the virtual ride in the parade. Because Mike will be on the air, Mary Carmody's Great Adventure Program will air on Saturday afternoon at 2 instead of its regular 10 a.m. time. And it'll air again at its regular time on Sunday afternoon at 4 o'clock. So anyway, KCMR will be at the Clear Lake 4th of July parade, which is a pretty darn big parade anyway. I've participated over the years a few times, but my marching days are long behind me. Anyway, so you won't be seeing me marching along, but please tune in to KCMR if you're going to be at home, not able to make the parade, and you can catch this broadcast by KCMR. Next up, I've got Eva Cassidy anyway, and Danny Boy, Eva Cassidy.

Eva Cassidy, Danny Boy. Time for a spiritual tune here from Elvis Presley. You'll Never Walk Alone.

Elvis Presley, "You'll Never Walk Alone." The King could sing those spiritual tunes as well as anybody ever did, and he loved to sing them. So, okay, we've got a tune now by the Highwaymen. Desperados, Waiting for a Train. Sounds like an old cowboy movie, doesn't it?

The Highwayman, Desperado's Waiting for a Train. And it reminds me, back in the early 80s, because of economic conditions, I went down to Texas to work for a while, and I worked on pipeline projects. I was the guy that went out and contacted the landowners about building a pipeline across their land anyway. So I spent time around these small Texas towns, and in the taverns there, Domino's was just a regular part of what they did. I can't remember ever Domino's ever being in any tables up here. I used to pick my grandfather up at a place here in town called the Golden Oak in Mason City. This really goes way back. But they played cards, not Domino's. But anyway, I remember the Domino's anyway, and some of those old taverns, which were really classic places anyway. And when I hear this song, I can picture one of those places pretty clearly. So out of the four highwaymen, only Willie Nelson is still alive. And Willie is, I think, spending a lot of time in a wheelchair, struggling probably through these last few years now that he's in his 90s. So, but I've got him on another tune here with the great Wynton Marsalis playing trumpets. And the tune is my novelty tune, My Bucket's Got a Hole in It. Willie Nelson and Wynton Marsalis.

Willie Nelson and Wynton Marsalis and some pretty doggone good musicians there. Having some fun with My Bucket's Got a Hole in It. Something here a little quieter, Amy Grant.

That's Amy Grant singing. The title is "It Is Well With My Soul," and that's combined with "The River's Gonna Keep On Rolling." So, beautiful voice. This is on a CD of hers called Legacy. And I know that Vince Gill was co-produced this, and of course, on one of her other tunes, there's some really great guitar work, and Vince Gill is a great guitarist, and I have since discovered that they are married. They married in 2000, so presumably they're still married. Not sure when the CD was made, but anyway, I do love that. She has a beautiful voice, and those are nice arrangements. Amy Grant. Next, it's time for Chet Baker. Maybe he'll play a little trumpet for us in this old tune called "That Old Feeling." Once again, I feel that old feeling. Oh, yeah, there's that trumpet.

0: Here's your inspiration, 97.9 KCMR forecast. A flood watch continues until 10 a.m. tomorrow. Cloudy skies expected this afternoon with a chance of thunderstorms. Highs level off around 87, south winds 8 to 15 miles per hour. Thunderstorms likely tonight. Lows dip down to about 66. Cloudy skies expected. Mainly cloudy skies expected tomorrow. Chance of thunderstorms. High temperatures reach up to 85. I'm staff meteorologist Paul Trombley. Right now, 72.
1: Patty Larkin, Chained in These Loving Arms.

Patty Larkin, Chained to These Loving Arms. Next up, I've got a tune by Greg Brown, Iowa's singer, songwriter, anyway, singing one of his tunes, Laughing River. Greg Brown.

0: And that was a beautiful tune sung by the Lennon Sisters as part of the Lawrence Welk Ensemble. Anyway, but I think it was sung a cappella. I don't recall hearing any instruments. I just looked them up here to see. They had been made up at one time or another of three or four sisters. Anyway, so just one of those musical families, anyway, that occurred in music from time to time over the years, anyway. So next up, I've got Johnny Cash singing Nobody, and he means it.
1: 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Nobody. When wintertime comes with its snow and sleet, and me with hunger and cold feet, who says, here's two bits, go and eat? Nobody.

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Who said, hey, that's dynamite? 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

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Next up, I've got another one by Willie Nelson here. Also, a little bit of a novelty tune. One in a row, Johnny Cash.

Willie Nelson singing One in a Row in Rag Guy style. Anyway, we had a call in here to play a tune, and so I've got it queued up here, so let's listen to it. We didn't get a name of the caller, so, and Tom, our technical expert, came in to help me find it. I would have been unable to anyway, but here we go. It's titled Saturday in the Park, and I think the group is Chicago.

There we go. Chicago singing about a picnic in the park on the 4th of July. So whomever called it in, I hope they enjoyed that. So let's onward here with another spiritual tune.

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1: 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Lonnie's coming on right now, so I'll start off his first tune. Have a good rest of the day and stay dry.

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1: 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A flood watch continues until 10 a.m. tomorrow. Cloudy skies expected this afternoon with a chance of thunderstorms. Highs level off around 87, south winds 8 to 15 miles per hour. Thunderstorms likely tonight, lows dip down to about 66, cloudy skies expected. Mainly cloudy skies expected tomorrow, chance of thunderstorms, high temperatures reach up to 85. I'm staff meteorologist Paul Trombley. Currently, it's 77 degrees.
0: Well, I'm Lonnie Nelson. Thanks for joining me for the Thursday Driving Home with KCMR to 4 to 6 p.m. We're going to get the music going right now with Mylon LeFevre. Moving on.

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That's just one of the many services that Manly Specialty Care offers. Manly Specialty Care is located on the east side of Manly along Highway 9, and their phone number is 641-454-2223. This is Tom with some of today's news headlines on KCMR. The North Iowa Shrine Club will be at the Hampton Fair on July 8th at 4 p.m. Come out to see the vintage cars and help support the fundraising efforts for the Children's Hospital. Univoces Choral Ensemble is pleased to announce the return of Summer Sing with Univoces, a welcoming community choral experience open to singers entering ninth grade through adulthood. No audition is required, and singers of all experience levels are encouraged to participate. The rehearsal schedule has been streamlined to 4 rehearsals on Mondays starting June 29th through July 27th from 7 to 9 p.m. at First Congregational United Church of Christ, located at 101st Street Northeast in Mason City. All repertoire is in English, making the music approachable for singers with a wide range of musical backgrounds. The concert is scheduled for Sunday, August 2nd at 3 p.m. at the church. While no admission fee will be charged, First Congregational United Church of Christ welcomes cash donations and non-perishable food items for its food pantry, which serves neighbors in need throughout the community. The registration fee for singers is $25, helping cover the costs of music, rehearsal, and performance venues, professional accompaniment, and publicity expenses. Scholarships are available for anyone for whom the fee would present a financial hardship. 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From 10 a.m. to 3 p.m. It's an opportunity to learn about Iowa wildlife and their habitats. 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Every Sunday between 11:30 a.m. and 12:15 p.m., Good Shepherd sponsors a smorgasbord for seniors 62 years old or older and their invited guests and visitors. It is held in the John Linden Chapel at Good Shepherd after worship services are complete. A hot, homemade, nutritious meal is served that includes a variety of meat, vegetables, salads, fruits, relishes, breads, and desserts. 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Good Shepherd is located at 302 2nd Street Northeast in Mason City, and they ask that you use the half-circle drive entrance on 2nd Street Northeast. 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

Stephanie Busada. I was going back to 1981. And Lord, I give it to you. Next up, we got Randy Stonehill, who will be here in Mason City October 4th, 6 p.m., Praise Community Church right here in downtown Mason City. This is a promise made, is a promise kept.

0: Randy Stonehill, a promise made is a promise kept. And I hope I can keep that promise this time. 2 years ago, November 2024, we had Randy scheduled to come here to Mason City to Praise Community Church. And about 4 to 6 weeks before, he called me and said his doctor had told him he had to take the rest of the year off. So that concert never happened here in Mason City back in 2024. But we got him coming back this fall, October 4th, 6 p.m. It's a Sunday night. And if you ever want a chance to see a Grammy-nominated Christian artist and a member of the Gospel and Contemporary Christian Music Hall of Fame, that's Randy Stonehill, and he'll be here in October. 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The time is 30 minutes after the hour, 4 p.m., and it is time for the KCMR weather.
1: 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A flood watch continues until 10 a.m. tomorrow. Cloudy skies expected this afternoon with a chance of thunderstorms. Highs level off around 87, south winds 8 to 15 miles per hour. Thunderstorms likely tonight, lows dip down to about 66, cloudy skies expected. Mainly cloudy skies expected tomorrow, chance of thunderstorms. High temperatures reach up to 85. I'm Staff Meteorologist Paul Trombley. Currently, it's 77 degrees.

Gary Chapman from his LP Sincerely Yours. That was from 1981. And I Want to Be Loved by You. This is from 1981 also. This is Steve Camp and Jesus on Our Side.

That was Benny Hester from 1981. And Rubber Canoe. Next up, we got Whiteheart. Black is white.

Does one person make a difference? Let me ask you, did Christ? God so loved the world that he did something. He didn't select a committee. He didn't theorize how great it would be for someone to come to our rescue. He didn't simply grieve over our waywardness and wring his hands in sorrow. He did something. And in turn, the Son of God said to God the Father, I will go. He did something about it. John 3:16 says, For God so loved the world that he gave his only begotten Son, that whoever believes in him shall not perish, but have eternal life. Next up, we got Leslie Phillips from 1983. Bring Me Through.

Wayne Watson. And I was going back to 1980 and one day. Next up, we got the Songwriters. Isn't that just like my Jesus?

0: 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And we are music for your heart, mind, and spirit.
1: With Inspiration 97.9 KCMR FM News, I'm Brian Fancher reporting. Iowa Governor Kim Reynolds this week signed an executive order establishing the Iowa Medicaid Fraud Elimination Task Force for the purpose of eradicating Medicaid fraud, waste, and abuse, ensuring funds are used to support the needs of Iowans who qualify for benefits. The governor has appointed Iowa Attorney General Brenna Byrd to serve as chair of the task force. Reynolds directed the task force to focus on several strategies to prevent and combat fraud, waste, and abuse. They include to enhance methods for the public to report suspected Medicaid fraud. The task force is required to hold its first meeting no later than July the 17th. Iowa Attorney General Brenna Byrd says that a coalition of 17 attorneys general, along with the U.S. Department of Justice, secured more than 50 million donated eggs and $3.3 million from three of the nation's largest egg producers in a settlement. A bipartisan multi-state investigation with the DOJ into high egg prices showed that Cal Maine Foods, Versofa Centrum, and Hickman's Egg Ranch overcharged consumers. The donated eggs will be provided at the company's expense to food banks and nonprofit organizations across the participating states. Of the money obtained through the settlement, the state of Iowa will receive $89,931. Clear Lake's 4th of July celebration continues Friday with Elton and Billy, the tribute. That's live music set for 7 p.m. at the City Park Bandshell downtown. Saturday on the 4th will feature the annual parade beginning at 10 a.m. and fireworks over Clear Lake at 10 p.m. Other events are scheduled through Monday, July the 6th. For more information, go to clearlakeiowa.com. Again, that's clearlakeiowa.com. Pheasant hunters, take note. Iowa's pheasant population is forecast to be similar to last year when the state's pheasant population reached a 20-year high. That forecast is based on a model using 50 years of weather data and roadside pheasant counts to predict hen survival and nesting success. The Iowa Department of Natural Resources conducts its annual upland population survey each August, which is the best indicator of what populations will be this fall. Results from the August roadside survey will be available around the 15th of September. The latest U.S. Drought Monitor report showed that through Tuesday morning, 66.66% of the state of Iowa had no drought conditions listed, down slightly from last week. The abnormally dry conditions decreased 21.2% from last week's 24.73%, while the moderate drought category rose from 8.27% last week to 12.14% this week. As of Tuesday morning, most of Cerro Gordo County remained in a moderate drought. With Inspiration 97.9 KCMR FM News, I'm Brian Fancher reporting.
2: It is time for the stock market report on KCMR. A mixed day in the market today. The Dow Jones Industrial Average had a great day. It was up 594 points, or 1.14%, to close at a new record high of 52,900. But the Standard & Poor's 500 index managed to just stay flat and closed at 7,483, and the NASDAQ Composite Index was actually down today 207 points, or 0.8%, to close at 25,832. And that is your look at the stock report for Thursday, and the markets will be closed on Friday in observance of the July 4th holiday.

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1: The time is 5 minutes after the hour of 5 p.m., and it is time for the KCMR weather for tonight. Showers and thunderstorms before 1 a.m., then showers and possibly a thunderstorm mainly after 1 a.m. Some of the storms could produce heavy rainfall, low around 66 degrees. South winds 5 to 9 miles per hour. The chance of precipitation is at 80%. New rainfall amounts between 3 quarters and 1 inch are possible. On Friday, showers and thunderstorms likely before 1 p.m., then a chance of showers and thunderstorms after 5 p.m. Partly sunny with a high near 85 degrees, east-southeast winds 6 to 8 miles per hour, becoming north in the morning. Friday night, showers and thunderstorms likely, mainly before 3 a.m., then showers likely and possibly a thunderstorm after 4 a.m., increasing clouds with a low around 66 degrees, west-northwest winds 5 to 7 miles per hour, becoming east-southeast in the evening. Chance of precipitation is at 70%. For Independence Day, showers likely and possibly a thunderstorm before 1 p.m., then a chance of showers and thunderstorms after 1 p.m. Mostly cloudy with a high near 83 degrees, south winds 5 to 7 miles per hour, becoming west in the afternoon. Saturday night, a chance of slight chance of showers and thunderstorms, then a chance of showers after 1 a.m., mostly cloudy with a low around 63 degrees. Sunday, mostly sunny with a high near 82 degrees, Sunday night mostly clear with a low around 62. Monday, mostly sunny with a high near 84. Monday night, partly cloudy with a low around 63 degrees. Tuesday, mostly sunny with a high near 85. Tuesday night, mostly clear with a low around 64. Wednesday, mostly sunny with a high near 85 degrees. On Wednesday night, a 40% chance of showers, partly cloudy with a low around 65. And for next Thursday, a chance of showers and thunderstorms, partly sunny with a high near 84 degrees. Currently at Inspiration 97.9, we have fair skies. Temperature of 78 degrees, winds are out of the south at 7 miles per hour, and we have a humidity of 76%. Well, this has been the weather from KCMR Radio. We're going to get right back to music now with Keith Green. This is the Promise Song.

That was Jane Edward going back to 1980 and Down on My Knees. Next up we have Daniel Amos, Walking on the Water.

We get in a hurry when we don't wait on the Lord. We jump ahead and do rash things. We shoot from the hip. We run off at the mouth, saying things that we later regret. But when we have sufficiently waited on the Lord, He gets full control of our spirit. At such moments, we're like a glove, and His hand is moving us wherever He pleases. Having known that experience, I can testify there's nothing to compare it to. Proverbs 3:1-2 says, "Let your heart keep my commandments, for length of days and years of life and peace they will add to you." Next up, we're going back to 1979. This is Mark Williamson, Living.

That was Tim Minor from 1984. And you better love all the hurt away. Next up, this is the Rhythm Praise Band and Cruisin' with My Lord.

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1: 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A flood watch continues until 10 a.m. tomorrow. Thunderstorms likely tonight, otherwise cloudy skies expected. Lows level off around 66. Winds out of the south, 5 to 10 miles per hour. Cloudy skies with a few peaks of sun tomorrow. Chance of thunderstorms. Daytime highs approaching 85. Thunderstorms likely tomorrow night. Lows level off around 66. Overcast skies. I'm Staff Meteorologist Paul Trombley. Right now, it's 79 degrees.
0: The following is a test of the emergency alert system.

Jesus is your friend. That was Big Tent Revival. Right now we got Margaret Becker and Oh Me of Little Faith.

Fears lurk in the shadows of every area of life. Perhaps you've suddenly discovered that an unexpected addition to your family is on the way. Don't be afraid. God can enable you to handle four kids, just like He helped you handle three. You may be uncertain where your job is leading. The future may look very threatening. You are uneasy about what's around the corner. Or perhaps you have a doctor's appointment pending, and you are afraid of what the exam might reveal. Jesus says, "Stop being afraid. Trust me." Psalm 22:8 says, "Commit yourself to the Lord. Let Him deliver." We're going to get right back to music right now. Time for the alternative corner of the show. We got a song going back to 1982. This is Malcolm and the Mirrors. Can't live without him.

That was Randy Matthews going back to 1980. Which side are you on? Well, KCMR volunteer Mike Fitzgerald will be broadcasting live on July 4th from 10 a.m. till noon. He'll be covering the Clear Lake 4th of July parade and will be doing a phone interview with our general manager, Amy Coons, who will be riding in the parade with KCMR board member Dr. Adrian Wolbrink. Mike will undoubtedly have a good time, so tune in to enjoy the virtual ride in the parade. Because Mike will be on the air, Mary Carmody's Great Adventure program will air on Saturday afternoon at 2 p.m. instead of its regular 10 a.m. time, and it will air again at its regular time on Sunday afternoon at 4 p.m. So be sure to tune in for Mike Fitzgerald covering the 4th of July parade from 10 a.m. till noon on this Saturday, July 4th. Next up, we got Sweet Comfort Band, and You Led Me to Believe.

0: Our Mason City, Iowa. Glad you could join me these last 2 hours for the Thursday Driving Home with KCMR from 4 to 6 p.m. I'll be back next Thursday at the same time. But until then, I hope you'll always remember, before I turn it over to the night sounds of KCMR, to the night crew, always remember to keep the faith.
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2: Here's your inspiration, 97.9 KCMR forecast. A flood watch continues until 10 a.m. tomorrow. Mainly cloudy skies expected tonight, with thunderstorms likely. Lows level off around 66, winds out of the south, 5 to 10 miles per hour. Chance for storms tomorrow. Daytime highs approaching 85, cloudy skies with a few peaks of sun. Overcast skies tomorrow night, thunderstorms likely. Lows dip down to about 66. I'm Staff Meteorologist Paul Trombley. Right now, it's 75 degrees.

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1: 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A flood watch continues until 10 a.m. tomorrow. Mainly cloudy skies expected tonight, with thunderstorms likely. Lows level off around 66, winds out of the south, 5 to 10 miles per hour. Chance for storms tomorrow. Daytime highs approaching 85, cloudy skies with a few peaks of sun. Overcast skies tomorrow night, thunderstorms likely. Lows dip down to about 66. I'm Staff Meteorologist Paul Trombley. Right now, it's 75 degrees.

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